0: Yeah.
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iHeart's K-Pop with JoJo. Your K-Pop stands, spread the word. We do it every weekend. Right here, right about now, 2 hours. Nothing but K-Pop and global pop. Going to talk to the fellas of Ampers and One in just a couple minutes, so get ready for them. But let's kick everything off. He is from TXT. My dude, Yunjin. This is Ice Cream. Let's go.

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1: Thank you guys for hanging out. This is iHeart K-Pop with JoJo. Going to talk to the fellows of Ampersand One coming up next after Baby Monster. This is

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1: Can't believe they are back. I'm so pumped. Amber's in one. Hello.
2: Yay. Hello. What's up, guys?
3: Yes. Hit.
2: Hello, everyone.
4: We are
2: Amber's in one.
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3: Yes, I'll go first. Hello, guys. This is Master Makaya from Amber's in one.
5: Hello, I came back with blonde hair this time. This is Camden.
6: What's up? It's your boy, Kyrell Choi.
7: My name is Gio. Long time no see, guys.
8: 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This is Gio from Ampersand One.
9: Yo, I miss you guys. It's Brian from Ampersand One.
10: Hello, my name is Singmo, and I'm a super Korean.
1: Hey, you guys debuted in 2023, and I'm guessing a lot's changed since then, obviously. What has changed? Like, how have your lives changed since the debut?
3: I think, first of all, like, just traveling in general, been very exciting to go to different countries and meet a lot of people. I think after debuting, we've definitely meet with a lot of new people and collaborate with a lot of new people. It's actually very good for human relationships because learning how to work with multiple different types of people helped me learn how to agree with others even when I don't want to agree. It helps me how to, like, you know, get over things. But overall, I think it's a great learning experience, and I think I'm so blessed to be able to, like, visit all these countries. You know, right now in the US, I would probably have not been in the US yet if I haven't debuted. So yeah. I think that's such a great opportunity that we get to have.
1: What do you guys think is the most tough question, the most exciting moment since you've debuted? Is there a moment that stands out?
6: I think for me, like, I wouldn't say it's one moment, but just any time, like, right before we go on stage, I think is very exciting for me. Like, when you can kind of just feel, like, the energy from the crowd that's waiting, like, while we're backstage, and then just, like, kind of just looking at each other and hyping each other up, and just that moment right before we step on stage is, like, very exciting for me.
1: All right, Ampers of One is hanging out, you guys. More with the fellas coming up next.
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1: 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It's JoJo on the radio. You got it on K-Pop with JoJo on Hot 99.5, DC's number one hit music station. All right, we're back, you guys. What up? It's JoJo on the radio. Ampers and One hanging out, still talking about exciting moments since you debuted. A lot of exciting moments. What's another one you were talking about?
25: I feel like sometimes, because before you're like an idol, you're kind of like a K-Pop fan, no? So it's like sometimes when you're like backstage and you meet like one of the idols you've like looked up to for a long time. Like, you kind of get nervous when you, like, walk by them. You're like, 안녕하세요.
1: Who was that?
26: Wait, who was that? Yeah. Huh? Who was that?
25: You're like in hyphen something. Ah. Or, like, TXT something.
1: Now people act like that. Other idols act like that when they meet you.
6: Oh,
1: isn't that crazy?
6: Yeah.
1: You know, like a full circle. Same
6: one.
1: My next question. You may have just answered my next question. What do you consider, and the way I describe this, is what was your first, oh my God, I might be famous moment?
3: For me personally, I think just whenever I get recognized, it seems pretty interesting. Like, I don't know, like sometimes to me, I'm just like a normal, I guess I'm not a kid anymore, but I'm just like a normal person, right? Just everybody's a human and I'm just walking around and then suddenly they're like, oh, are you like Makai from Ampersand One? Like, I'm a fan. And I'm like, you're a fan of me? Really? Wow. Thank you so much. Like, it feels like so good and I'm very honored whenever I hear that. And when they do recognize me, I'm like, oh, wait, I might be famous. Low key? Like, they know me by my name like that? Okay. Yeah, I just love it. And I love the interactions like that. So, hey, if you know me, if you know any of us, come say hi. I'll probably feel famous. So, thank you.
1: All right, let's talk music finally.
3: Yes.
1: The album Definition came out in April. Why the title Definition?
6: Yeah, so with this album, we kind of wanted to talk about how, just as the title says, like we're finding our own definition. And we want to talk about how we won't let the world define who we are, but that we will define who we are. And I think a lot of people have been asking, like, what is our definition? And if that has, like, been realized through this album. But I feel like, for me personally, it's been more of a starting point through this album. And, like, this album has been kind of an opportunity for us to start digging into that and kind of really think about what direction we want to continue going in with our music. And so from now on, you can look forward to Ampersand One that would be defining ourselves.
1: All right, Ampersand One hanging out. If you want to see the full interview, check our IG for links and all that good stuff. K-pop with JoJo. That's K-pop with JoJo on Instagram. Before I play the track God from Ampersand One, message to your fans. What would you like to say to all your fans?
3: Shout out to all our Andes. 항상 저희 많이 사랑해 주시고 좋아해 주셔서 너무 감사합니다. Thank you for always blessing us with your support. We'll continue to become an even greater group. So yes, thank you guys.
10: Last time was really fun, but this time more and more fun. Yeah, I'm a super Korean. You guys super Andier. Thank you. I love you.
3: Yes, sir.
1: Let's do your super. Let's do your call, your signature again.
3: Okay.
10: 3, 2, 1.
3: Su, super Korean.
1: Hey. Thank you guys so much for hanging out.
0: Thank you for having us.
1: At the end of every interview, fist bump to make it official.
0: Oh, yes.
1: Boom.
0: Boom. Boom.
1: Here we go. Boom. Boom. Boom. Big finish.
0: Boom.
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1: 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I got holes in my pants.
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1: What the hell? Wow. Should have told me you guys are looking. Ah!
3: Wow. 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
1: Very, very.

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1: 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Are you ready to get a little rude?
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1: All right, this is Khalid and Anyo Soap, who was the speaking voice of Jinu in K-Pop Demon Hunters. This track is beautiful, man. Oh, my God. Something special. Check this.

0: The speaking voice of Jinu in K-Pop Demon Hunters, although he did sing a little bit in the movie. Voice is beautiful. The track is crazy. Love that, man. All right, iHeartRadio Music Festival. 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BTS, Cardi B, Goo Goo Dolls, Kenny Chesney, Weezer, and Zara Larsson. Night two, them tickets are going fast. Benson Boone, Le Sserafim, Lainey Wilson, Major Lazer, Muse, Snoop Dogg. 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All right, coming up next, 82 Major. Going to play Aespa and Becky G. Going to play Evan, formerly of and Hypen. 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
0: 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We are DC's number one hit music station, Hot 99.5. Brace yourself. Look who just rolled up, 82 Major. Hello.
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0: Welcome to hour number two. Got the K-pop mix with DJ Triple XL coming up in a few moments. Don't forget to follow us, K-pop with JoJo on Instagram. That's K-pop with JoJo on IG. Let's kick off this hour. The fellas of Rise. This is Do Yo Dance. Check this.

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1: Can't wait to bring them out to you guys. 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
1: Hey, big shouts to the fellas of Stray Kids. We've got a new album coming out called This and That. Release date August 7th.

0: What up, it's JoJo on the radio. A lot of stuff going on in the K-pop slash global pop space. Let me drop a couple things on you real quick. I just played Stray Kids, Run It. Love that track. Speaking of Stray Kids, the Recording Academy, a.k.a. the Grammy Awards, has invited Stray Kids twice. And JYP Entertainment founder JY Park to be voting members. Thought that was pretty cool. Also, in regards to Twice, they just wrapped up their 81-city This Is 4 tour. 81 cities. God. Now they plan to take a break for the rest of the year. Good for them, man. TXT's Yeonjun is going to appear on Good Morning America on August 7th, part of their summer concert lineup. And Yeonjun's going to be on this show near future. More details on that later on. Evan, formerly known as Heesung of Enhypen. Evan, now solo, is going to appear at the Grammy Museum in LA's Spotlight Series on August 15th. He's also going to be performing at KCON LA on August 16th. All right, coming up next, the K-pop mix with DJ Triple XL, brought to you by Hello Soju. Do not move.
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0: Yeah, here we go. DJ Triple XL in the mix. What up? It's JoJo on radio. New track from the ladies of Girl Set. They are back. Oh my God, check this, called Chat.
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was the viral mix of the vibe with Tanya Red and EJ. Shout out to Sombra. He's like, hold on a minute. Hold up a second. My body isn't ready. New Sombra is on the vibe. 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
1: Thank you.
0: I got you. We're coming back with more next on The Vibe.
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0: friends who apparently is going through it right now. She and her ex booked a vacation together when they were together, right? And the vacation is fastly approaching. They can't get a refund. Is it ever okay to go on vacation with your ex?
1: No.
0: You can't get a refund.
1: So go with a friend.
0: But the ticket has his name on it. Yeah. Yeah. What would you do in that situation, guys? Please hit us up so we can discuss. But first, Harry's...

0: vibe with Tanya Red and EJ. So is it ever okay to go on vacation with your ex? How do you feel about that?
1: Oh, no.
2: But listen, it was a vacation that you guys planned together when you guys were together. Like, what are you doing in that situation? It's non-refundable tickets.
1: Okay. Well, if I wasn't married, and if it was just, like, boyfriend-girlfriend, then I would say take the flight, maybe get your own room, go enjoy it, and who knows? Who knows what could happen, but...
2: Nothing going to happen because you can't stand their guts. That's what.
1: Oh, yeah, no. I just wouldn't be able to do it. I'd be like, sorry.
0: Yo, guys, what up? It is EJ, and you're checking out WIHT Washington. 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

0: booked the trip with her ex before when they were still together.
1: Right.
0: They broke up. This vacation is still happening. Uh-huh. You know, his name, they can't get a refund or anything like that. So is it ever okay to go on vacation with your ex? You're like, absolutely not. No.
1: No.
0: But why do you say no, though?
1: Because why would you want to spend, you're done with that person. Why would you want to waste any more time with them? Especially on a vacation where you make memories.
0: I mean, you can literally be in separate rooms.

0: Yeah, what is the vibe with Tanya Rad and EJ? Tell me, is it ever okay to go on vacation with your ex?
1: No, it's tempting.
0: You think so? You guys aren't together. You guys bought the trip when you were together. You guys broke up, and they're non-refundable tickets. So you think, like, what do you do with that ticket?
1: You take a friend or something. Don't take the ex. Your ex for a reason, but if you see your ex and you still like them, like, it's tempting.
0: Like, you go and do something while you guys are on the vacation is what you're saying.
1: Yes, because you're on vacation.
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0: they did this like montage of celebrities that kind of like said hi to the Islanders mm-hmm. and how much fun they had watching them all summer.
1: Wait, sidebar, are they in seclusion?
0: Yes.
1: So there's no TVs, no internet.
0: They have nothing.
1: They don't have any phones or anything like that?
0: They're like totally secluded from the world.
1: How do you live without, and there, it's 6 weeks, right?
0: Yeah.
1: So how do they live without these phones for 6 weeks?
0: They just like get up and they just like talk and hang out all day. Could you imagine?
1: No.
0: Yeah. Absolutely.
1: I would stay at the beach though.
0: I feel like when they come back out, like out of the villa, it's probably so overstimulating to like go back to work and go back to having your phone and like just having the constant access.
1: What about if your parents or someone, a family member needs to get a hold of you? So you're literally...
0: No, I think if there's emergencies...
1: There's like an emergency hotline.
0: There's an emergency hotline. The producers will like tell you or pull you out or whatever. I'm sure there's like instances for that. But they're not like going in there and

0: that Love Island USA is over, but I have to tell you something.
1: What?
0: Love Island UK is still going strong.
1: How many weeks is that one?
0: I don't know, but they're in the thick of it.
1: It has to be longer than 6 weeks, though.
0: Yeah.
1: Yeah, no thanks for me.
0: Mm-hmm.
1: Because I feel like the US one moves super quick. I can only imagine with this UK one.
0: You know, it's nice because I went from having to watch two shows every single day to now just having one. So I do feel a bit of reprieve as a viewer.
1: It's every single day. Like, they don't even take the Wednesday off.
0: No, like they do. They have like an unseen bits day where they like, and nobody watches that. And then they kind of have like an after sun type show that nobody watches either. So you do kind of have like two...
1: What? I'm trying to remember, what show did I end up watching and I just could not, it just moved too quickly for me. Was it Love Island? What's the other shows that you watched? Love Island.
0: That's pretty much it.
1: I feel like there was another reality show that you used to watch.
0: Survivor?
1: No. Never watched an episode of that.
0: The Mole?
1: No, it was a Love Island
0: type
1: show.
0: It was like a love show?
1: Or maybe it was Love Island. I watched it on Hulu.
0: Yeah. I'm sure it was Love Island.
1: Just moved too quickly for me.
0: Yeah, I understand. All right, let's do a little Malcolm Todd earrings on the vibe.

0: our girl, Gracie Abrams. Her album is officially out. I was so excited for this album to come out because she put two songs out like before the album came out. It was Hit the Wall and Look at My Life. Mm-hmm. And I could not get enough of those two songs. Like, I literally played them on repeat for the past couple weeks. So now that I have the whole album, I'm very happy.
1: I hope she comes in because I really want to know, why did she name the album Daughter from Hell?
0: I know.
1: Because she doesn't seem like she would be the type to be a daughter from hell.
0: I feel like we all go through our phases. I feel like I was a daughter from hell when I was younger. I was such a little, like...
1: Like teenager when you
0: were younger? Not even teenager, like younger, like 6, 7. I was like... Nah!
1: A terror?
0: Terror. And then some people are like worse when they're teenagers. I was a queen of a teen.
1: I was a menace throughout my whole entire life. Are you surprised?
0: So I'm like, you know, I get it. But anyways, I wanted to play this one. I love it so much. Look at My Life, Grace.

0: EJ was telling me that Slater was here while you were in Italy.
1: Sorry, was that like a slight little like...
0: So bouge.
1: I mean, you know
0: what's funny? No, I love it though. Please bouge me up.
1: Oh, so much fun.
0: I live vicariously. Who is it? There was somebody. Oh, one of my hair girls just went on this like European, you know, she was Euro summering it. And I was like, I'm just going to tell you, I am living vicariously through your Instagram story. Yeah. So please.

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0: And it's very funny. So I saw, you know, I do the morning show with Ryan Seacrest.
1: Correct.
0: And I saw this article going around online, and it was so funny because it was basically talking about how he was invited to Taylor Swift and Travis Kelce's wedding. Mm-hmm. He said yes to the invite, and then he ultimately had to decline because he had work. He was doing the 4th of July special
1: Correct.
0: For Disney.
1: Right.
0: Who he works for and has to host these Thanks. Events, yeah. right? Anyways, the article was so funny because it was just like, Ryan Seacrest is the only person that would choose work over a wedding. But I don't really think he chose. I think
1: it was chosen for
0: him. It was chosen for him.
1: But also, it was the day before.
0: Yes, but they started the broadcast that same. They started on the 3rd.
1: Okay.
0: So he couldn't, trust me, if he could do both, he would have done both. Yeah. But I wanted to talk about that whole concept of choosing work over weddings. When we

0: talking about Travis Kelce, Taylor Swift's wedding, and how Ryan Seacrest got the invite, accepted, had a decline.
1: Yeah.
0: And all these people, like BuzzFeed wrote, basically was taking everybody's responses, and people were just like, you can't do that. Like, he's the only guy that would choose work over the royal wedding.
1: Yeah.
0: But it actually reminded me, I've not gone to a lot of weddings because of work.
1: Yeah.
0: Because if there was a Wingo or a Jingle Ball.
1: Mm-hmm. I tell you what, I use work as an excuse to not do things. I'm like, I would love to go, but I gotta work.
0: I used to use work as an excuse when I was single and I would like go home with a guy. I would want to leave first thing in the morning. I'm like, I gotta go. I gotta go. I have work. Like, it's Sunday. I'm like, 18:40.
1: Always end up using work as an excuse to get out of situations or get out of things that like I don't want to do. Even like folks around here, they'll ask me to like hang out or something like that. I'm like, sorry, I got. And they'll be like, oh, it's a different day. And I'm like, this is a 24-hour business.
0: I know, but I will say, I've said I had to say no to a wedding because of work, and I'm no longer friends with that person anymore.
1: Wait, they got mad?
0: Yeah, so mad. I think like people really, and I mean, I got married, so I understand the feeling of you get really like. I didn't get mad at people for not coming, people that I invited, because mine was destination and I know it takes a lot of effort and like babysitters and all that kind of stuff. So I didn't get like mad, but it does like tug a different heartstring.
1: I will say it was a different type of crowd there.
0: At my wedding?
1: Yeah.
0: What do you mean?
1: It was a younger type, good vibe, good feeling type of vibe.
0: Yeah.
1: And I can't explain it. Like, did you get people that said that they couldn't go?
0: There was only really like three that I wish came that didn't. And actually one of my friends had to cancel due to work. And I was like, I get it.
1: Yeah. It was a different type of crowd though. It was fun.
0: Yeah, it was very fun.
1: It was very fun. Like, we all had a good time.
0: Yeah. But you know what? It's so funny now being on the other side of it. One of my good friends didn't come to my wedding because he had work.
1: Mm-hmm.
0: And I was sad, obviously, but I understood and like it. And we're still friends.
1: The bread had to work.
0: Yeah.
1: Because you know what? I'm scanning the Rolodex and I'm like, I didn't see him. So yeah.
0: But I'm like, my friend that this happened to me years ago just like totally cut me out. I'm like, you know what? That was a little
1: harsh.
0: Where
1: was the wedding?
0: It was a little harsh. It was close. I could have driven.
1: But you're the
0: worst. Yeah.
1: I mean, it is what it is. I won't get you a nice gift. You know what I mean? But
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0: just really get excited to listen to it.
1: Let's take it around the room. Make sure everybody's good. It's Tino. I'm feeling fine. Serena, how are you?
2: I'm doing amazing.
1: Love it. Nicasio?
3: I'm good.
1: Matt?
4: I'm fine.
1: All right, so listen. Yeah, you are.
3: Oh, man. Yeah.
1: Look, man, we got so much to get to, dude. We'll kick things off with Real Talk, where we keep it real. We talk about our life and let you kind of share your thoughts as well, man, because we're not perfect. We can grow. So today's topic is coming up next, man. Kicking off Tino, Cochino Radio. Welcome to the show. Woo.

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0: In 2026, dating is ick, right? It gives you an ick. And one of the biggest things I've seen online, because I do a lot of dating research for my dating podcast, Laugh at Love. And one of the biggest things that comes back that I've seen as of late is women saying that they get icks. Mm-hmm. It's a thing. But come to find out, our producer Matt has an ick.
2: I do.
0: Or had an ick.
2: Yep.
0: You got rid of an ex because of Leonardo DiCaprio, but like why? What was it about him?
2: So I took this girl I was dating back in my 20s out to see Titanic, right? When mm-hmm. Titanic was in theaters.
0: Yeah, he's old.
2: I'm old. They had an intermission and everything in that
0: Matt,
2: movie.
0: Anyway, to the story.
2: So, yeah, okay. So we're watching the movie. At the end, like, you know, people die, and it's very sad. Like the mom with the kid in the bed when the flood's coming. And man, I was in tears at the end of that movie. Mm-hmm. And so afterwards, I'm walking with her out of the movie, and I go, "Man, that was so sad. Did you like it?" She goes, "Nah, it happened so long ago. I don't really care." I was like, "Oh my god, that level of callousness, man!" I broke up with her on the spot.
0: But why?
1: Did you give her a reason? Did you say like, "Oh, this isn't going to work out because you hate"?
2: I was not confrontational back then.
0: So I've never seen this in real life or in real person, but our producer, Matt, just gave us clickbait. That has nothing to do with Leonardo DiCaprio.
2: He was in that movie.
0: Yeah, but so what? So was Kate Winslet. So was whatever. It doesn't matter.
2: It's a tease.
0: You broke up with her. You broke up with her because of her emotional response to a movie, not because of Leonardo DiCaprio.
2: That involved Leonardo. I was very into
0: real life clickbait.
2: I was also attracted to Leonardo DiCaprio. That's the real reason.
3: Well, the fact that you believe that, Tino, you don't have no ties to Leonardo.
0: Anyway. Leonardo. let's take it to the phones and talk to Tamara. She broke up with somebody because of their posture. Next.

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0: So we're talking icks. What's like a just super stupid, like you can admit it. Like this was a dumb reason to break up with somebody, but I had to do it. 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
0: Oh, my God.
3: Yeah, they gotta be broad.
0: Oh, power! That's crazy. So, like, a strong posture is what does it for you.
2: Yes. I don't like men that look like a capital A. I don't like it.
3: Oh, my God.
1: That's funny.
3: Oh, my God.
0: Has this always been a thing? Like, you even in school, you'd be like, look at that alphabet.
2: Yeah. Look at those shoulders. It looks like his body's just like... you know, it's like, it's not cracking.
0: That's funny. I've never heard of that, but that makes you unique.
1: That's funny.
0: After 10 years in a gym, Tamara, thank you for the call, by the way. I apologize. I just hung up on you. My bad. After 10 years in the gym and focusing on working out, right? There's this guy that basically is given every fitness tip.
1: Yes. Oh.
0: And I know Serena's been trying to go to the gym. I've seen Nicasio's been pretty frequent in there again. Yeah. I mean, he's posting pictures of the gym.
3: Yeah.
0: From outside. Yeah. So we'll share these with you next. Maybe you can pick some up.

0: It's hot.
1: 99.5.
2: So there's a trainer that decided after 10 plus years in the gym to share every fitness tip he could come up with. There's 30. I'm not going to go through all of them.
3: No.
2: But the number one on this list is don't drink alcohol. I wanted to shout this out because I know Serena's been trying to go to the gym, and I know she's been trying to not drink.
1: Yes.
2: Give me an update. How are we doing on this?
1: I don't like when you say trying to go to the gym because I've been going consistently since May.
2: Imagine that's what her husband has to hear every day. That attitude. Jesus. Okay, keep going.
1: But the drinking, I think we're on day 11. And so far, it's been pretty good. I've only been tempted once, and that's when we went out to eat with my parents, and like everybody was drinking. But other than that, like I haven't thought about it. And I could do one regular push-up now. I'm so happy.
2: Wow. You could never do a push-up?
1: No, I could do like the girly ones, but I did, I did like five yesterday, but they were all consistent. It was like one, and I think I did two without like stopping.
3: In a row?
1: Yeah, but that was like big for me.
3: Gotta start somewhere.
1: Yeah. Mm-hmm.
2: On the list of, you know, workout tips, number three is interesting. It says if you're not turned on, you're not healthy.
3: Turned on by working
4: like
3: out?
4: Sex life?
2: No. Like the word rhymes with corny. If you're not that, then you're healthy. I know you could say it, but there's kids.
1: I could see that, but also I think it could be like your hormones, and I don't know. I feel like there could be a lot of different reasons for that.
3: Yeah,
2: high protein diet is the best diet.
3: Yeah,
2: We've all heard that, right? Your body needs minerals, and the easiest way to add them is to your water.
3: Yeah, okay. My wife does that. It tastes disgusting.
1: What kind of minerals?
2: It tastes very earthy, right?
3: Yeah, it's like I'm drinking dirt water mixed with grossness.
2: Don't eat out of plastic.
1: I try not to because I think of like all like if it's hot food too, I think of like the plastics just like melting into my food.
4: Yeah, terrible. Like the water bottles too.
1: I feel like there's no way really around it because everything's in plastic. I also saw something too though that if you drink out of glass, it has more plastic particles than the actual plastic. So there's just no winning,
2: glass?
1: Guys.
2: Yes. How is there plastic in glass? That doesn't
1: probably
2: even make
1: like
2: sense.
1: Probably like when they make it at the factories or something, it's probably mixed with stuff.
3: At the glass factory?
2: I don't know. Things to think about, man. All right, coming up next, let's talk Taco Bell. Something you probably shouldn't be eating on your diet. But
3: protein.
2: I don't know. A lot of people are actually losing weight because of this whole explosive diarrhea thing.
1: Oh, gross.
2: No, this is a real thing that we'll talk about next.

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1: I want to tell you a funny story. I was in Anaheim, California over the weekend, and I was in a rush, but I wanted to get some food real quick, and the closest thing to me was a Taco Bell.
3: Yeah.
1: It's across from the hotel. I was like, all right, whatever. I can go there, get a little crunchy taco meal, keep it moving.
3: Yeah.
1: I just recently, because I'm an adult now, I started eating lettuce in my tacos.
4: Like, you never had lettuce before?
1: No, it was always just meat and cheese.
3: Yeah,
1: only.
3: Yeah, yeah.
1: And now I was like, you know, put a little green in there. So I'm biting down and I open up my phone because I love to just sit there, maybe watch a little Shark Tank or scroll or whatever while I eat. The first post I see is from Complex. And it says, Taco Bell pulls ingredients from menus as explosive diarrhea parasites spread. I just took the first bite. I was like, ah!
4: And it's from lettuce, right? Specifically.
1: Yes. Well, so it's all kinds of things. Lettuce, cilantro, onions, pico de gallo, and guac. God. It is a nationwide recall linked to Cyclospora, I think. It's a parasite outbreak. And they're investigating, but nearly 2,000 people across several states have been affected by it. And yeah, one of the biggest like things that comes with it is explosive diarrhea.
2: Just yesterday too, my husband was going to the store and I was going to tell him to get lettuce for salad. And I was like, wait, actually, never mind.
4: So was it like, lettuce all over? You don't know what lettuce?
2: I think it's a lot of things, because then my husband texted me today. He was like, they also found it in strawberries, because my daughter, she didn't have the prettiest diaper yesterday. He's like, she ate it. I'm like, oh no.
3: Oh my God. I mean, it's good for your body, I guess.
1: I mean, you're losing weight very quick.
4: Cleanses you out.
1: The comments are funny. Deuce the hop dealer said, isn't getting diarrhea part of the Taco Bell experience?
2: Yeah.
1: You're so immature.
3: I know.
1: Soulja Boy. I feel like we haven't heard his name in a while. But people don't put enough respect on his name, man. He's given us some classics throughout the years.
3: Yeah.
1: He's also been the first artist to do a ton of different things.
3: Yeah.
1: And he also recently spoke out and said he wants to start his own award show.
2: Okay.
1: Could this be cool or not? Matt's laughing at him. I wonder why. We'll talk about it next.
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0: I want to be honest. I don't think people give Soulja Boy enough credit. Soulja Boy, the room stayed silent when I said that. That's cool.
2: What kind of credit?
0: I'm just saying, like, he's given us hit records that a lot of people I feel like don't talk about. But when you really think about it, I mean, Kiss Me Through the Phone, Dunk, You, Crank That, Pretty Boy Swag, Turn My Swag On.
2: Turn My Swag On.
0: I mean, bro, we're still going.
2: Yeah, features and everything.
0: It's crazy when you think about it. And a ton of the different things that he's done. He's also had cultural moments. We all remember Drake.
2: Yep.
0: Drake.
3: Like, I don't remember that.
0: It's a big moment on YouTube, Matt.
2: You're the only one.
0: He's done a lot. And he recently spoke out and said, might start my own award show and give it to rappers who never got their credit. Like NBA YoungBoy, Chief Keef, Kodak Black. There should be no reason they never won a BET award or Grammy.
2: That's true.
0: What are your thoughts, Serena?
1: No, I think that makes sense because I think there are a lot of artists that have really good like music, but they're not so mainstream. You know, or like they don't have like that radio hit, if that makes sense.
0: Yeah, that's right. The thing. It's bigger than just like radio and media. Like there's, you always hear the term culture, and I feel like a lot of people have used and abused the term culture. But there is this culture when it comes to music and these artists that might not have the mainstream exposure like Serena was talking about, but they literally, the music they make defines the way we move and how we dress. Mm-hmm. And bro, I used to, when I was first coming up DJing years ago, this was in Texas, there were artists like in Texas, I don't know why we did it. This sounds really bad, I know, but we would have what's called a fight set. And we'd play all the music that we knew was going to rile the club up to a point where we almost got into a fight.
2: Yeah.
0: And there were records like, when it was Lil Jon and the East Side Boys. It wasn't Lil Jon doing things like, this is when Jon was like, we're the East Side, West Side, you ain't Yes. So there were artists like Big Tuck who had a song called Tussle that was crazy. You think about Lil Kiki, Southside. I mean, you got all these artists that we're influencing culture and this energy that never got this look.
2: True.
0: So I like the idea of this. I think it's dope.
2: And I feel like a lot of the award shows are like, what am I going to say? Like,
4: 2 hours later.
2: No, like, they're rigged. Like, I feel like it's just like all like stage and everything. Because think about Drake, think about Chris Brown, all those artists, like, they have mainstream records and they're not there and they're not even winning like that.
0: Yeah, I agree. A lot of this stuff is like, oh, you can't show up and get us ratings? Well, then we can't give you an award.
2: Exactly.
1: Yeah.
0: I don't know. Shout out to Soulja Boy. I like the idea. We'll see what happens.
3: What award would you give Young Gravy?
0: Worst name.
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6: 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The settlers was choosing town folk to make them richer. 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

listener, Adrian, reached out because he does not want to help his best friend who just got caught cheating on his wife. Damn. I want to know why he cheated. I want to know the whole thing and why he doesn't want to help. So we got to read the DM that Adrian sent, and we'll have Serena do that next.

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0: When your friends ask you for advice and then they take the opposite advice,
2: right?
0: That sucks.
1: Yeah, it's annoying.
0: That's what Adrian's going through. He doesn't want to help his best friend who just got caught cheating on his wife. Ooh. Obviously, I want to know the tea. So let's have Serena read the DM that Adrian sent, and then we can talk about it. It's listener therapy. Go ahead.
1: My best friend always comes to me and another friend whenever he needs advice about relationship, work, or life. The problem is, I'm the guy telling him to slow down, think through, and make the smart decision. Our other friend is the exact opposite. He's always saying, life's too short, do whatever makes you happy, or who cares? Guess whose advice my friend always takes? His. A few months ago, he found out his wife had been texting her ex. I told him to talk it out and maybe even try counseling. Our other friend told him to move out and hook up with someone else to teach her a lesson. Well, he listened to him. A week later, he slept with another woman, and now his wife has filed for a divorce because she says he's the one who cheated first. Now he's calling me every night asking how to save his marriage. I'm honestly having a hard time feeling sorry for him because he only wants my advice after the bad advice blows up in his face. Should I cut my friend off and let him deal with the consequences?
0: I don't think you cut him off. It's just you have to know. I talk about this on my dating podcast this week. People will show you who they are, and it's on you to believe it or just keep being the fool. You have to know that you're going to give the advice and he's not going to take it probably. But at least you did your part. You can hold your head high and know that you gave the proper advice. It's right. on him whether he takes it or not. You can't be like, hold that too close to your heart.
1: Mm-hmm. Give him the advice and try to help him save his marriage, which, I don't know if he can because honestly, though, too, I think his wife wanted out of the marriage.
2: What, for texting her ex?
1: She was texting her ex and then she's like, oh, you cheated first.
3: Oh, wow.
4: We don't know the whole backstory.
0: Mm-hmm. Yeah. I don't know. I mean, yeah, she was micro cheating. That's for sure.
1: Definitely. So I think she was waiting for him to actually cheat and this is her way of getting out.
0: Nicasio? That's great.
3: After this, I'm like, don't call me anymore. Like,
0: because, the friend.
3: Yeah, for sure. Because now, not only are you wasting your time, you're wasting my time now. It's just like, what are we doing? Like, if you're not going to listen to me, why even care now? Just listen to your friend that even got you in this, you know, predicament.
4: That's a good word.
0: Nicasio, just learn that word. We will take it to the phones and talk to Mariah. Get her take on it. Next.
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2: Today's listener therapy situation, kind of crazy, man. Adrian's best friend always comes to him for advice. But the thing is, he always goes to another friend as well. The other friend is kind of like the devil on the shoulder.
3: Yes.
2: And Adrian's like the angel. Adrian gives the good advice. The other friend gives the bad advice. And the friend always takes the bad advice. Well, recently, I guess Adrian's friend found out that his wife was texting her ex. And so he asked for advice. What should I do? Adrian said, look, go to therapy, counseling, work it out. Yeah. The other friend said, move out, go cheat, show her who's boss. So the friend listened, and he did that. And now the wife has filed for divorce.
1: Dang.
2: And Adrian's asking for advice. Or not Adrian, but Adrian's friend's asking for advice. Like, what do I do, man? Yeah. And he's like, you keep saying no and turning down my advice. Why would I keep giving it to you? So he kind of wants to cut him off. But is that going too far, Mariah?
4: Well, I think it sounds like he might be ready for his season of change. And if his friend can just hold on a little bit longer, maybe he can help him through that. The divorce is so fresh, and his friend is obviously really lost and looking for someone to help him. So maybe he can just rub off on him in the right ways and just help him through this. And if not, then, you know, he might have to go his own way. But I always believe that you could just help your friend through that situation.
1: Yeah, if you're a true friend, you're still going to be there regardless. Like, was it annoying that he didn't take your advice in the beginning? Yes. But again, if you're 100%. A true friend, like, you're not going to throw that in his face either.
4: Yeah. I like to joke around. I'm a tough love kind of person, so I will joke around. Like, I'm not going to sugarcoat everything, but at the same time, like, that's how you're able to be there for them and help them grow. Just help them realize, like, not everything is so black and white. It's not just about your wife or just about the other girl. It's about your decision-making process.
5: If that friend gives a good advice to him, he's not helping him. He's enabling him. And also, I'm going to tell you, I told you so. You need to hear it. I told you so.
4: Yeah. But then help him through it. Don't just leave after.
5: No. You don't help him through it. Like, sometimes people got to fall on their face.
0: Let them drown.
5: Yes.
2: Coming up next, man, some tea time, some celebrity gossip. What are we going to be spilling today?
1: Drake did a freestyle for an NBA player on his birthday. And of course, people have things to say about it.
2: Oh, because they said he's making fun of Jay-Z and the freestyles he's been doing. I didn't listen to it. I want to hear it. Next.

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0: So, NBA superstar, SGA. I had a birthday party. Drake was there. Drake freestyled. This is the audio.
2: Too many nights. We've had too much fun. Two on the jersey. But we're here for the ones. To Haley, obviously.
3: Yes.
4: No doubt.
3: To Queen.
2: To Simon.
3: Yes.
2: To all the family.
3: Yes.
2: And to everybody that's helped you elevate it. Shout out to everyone in the building. To everybody that's here to celebrate it. Let's get fried. Run the shoes. Too many more dances. Should have been two chips, but don't worry, we have too many more chances.
0: All right, we can stop.
5: When I say like,
0: no, that was not.
5: And the thing is, well, he's just trolling. He's trolling.
1: It sounded like someone's drunk, like friend at a party that like tries to rap, and you're like, oh god.
5: But that's how Jay-Z sounded when he was on stage.
0: Why are you so defensive right now? You don't know.
5: I'm just like, because you guys think he's really rapping right there. He's not. He's like mimicking.
0: Obviously,
5: someone.
0: Well, he is the ting. We are not a hater.
5: You know what I'm saying?
0: But bro, Drake needs to stop sounding like he from Jamaica.
1: There's something in the comments that's like being 40 and trying out a new accent is crazy.
5: Oh my God. Hey, the jig is up.
0: They say crazy work. Why are you all on his jock? All I know is you last 15 seconds like a TikTok.
6: Oh, that was good.
7: How do you know?
0: Bro, this is crazy. Matt, it's your turn.
7: I don't freestyle.
0: Treat this like Usher.
7: Oh.
0: And just let it burn.
7: Oh my God.
5: He lets it burn.
7: That's a rhyme with burn? Or Usher.
0: All right, so coming up next, there's a man who donated his kidney to his wife, but they're getting a divorce, and now he's demanding it back.
1: Oh my
0: he wants that kidney back.
5: This is what he gets.
0: We'll talk all about it next.

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0: This story is pretty crazy, man. There's a man who donated his kidney to his wife, and he's demanding it back during divorce.
1: Oh, my gosh.
2: But you have two.
0: Do you think that's wrong?
1: I mean, yeah. And also, it's like, do you want to just go through all that surgery again? Like, I don't know. It's
0: he's a doctor. Dr. Richard Batista. He donated his kidney to save her life. And then years later, during the divorce, yeah, he's demanding to have it back or ask to be compensated for the value.
1: There also, but go. If it's a donation, like, I don't know, if when you donate things, you don't ask for money.
0: I have a friend that just went through a breakup, and I want you to be real. Okay, female perspective. He just went through a breakup, and she gifted him $2,000. Okay. Gifted him.
2: Mm-hmm. Like when for birthday or something.
0: When they broke up, it was in relationships. It's like, oh, I'm gonna buy this, and it's like, oh, I got you. Don't worry about it.
2: Yeah. Mm-hmm.
0: Like that type of thing. He wanted to buy something. She's like, don't worry, I'll do it for you. Mm-hmm. He's like, oh wow, you're so sweet. Thanks. Mm-hmm. So she gifted him $2,000. This was months ago. They just broke up, and now she wants the $2,000 back. I told him, listen, if that's the case, then you demand every gift back.
1: Like,
0: yeah. I want the high heels. I want the coffee maker. Uh-huh. I want it all in a box. I want you to sit there and put it all together.
1: I understand the pettiness, but you're not going to get your gifts back. You're just not.
0: Exactly.
1: On both sides.
0: I'm glad you think that. So, that's just so unfair.
2: In this case, this guy's not getting his kidney back then.
0: Dude, my YouTube 10-minute special. Guys, we're going through the roof.
3: Episode 1.
0: We're going to the moon. I want to talk about it with you next. I'm legit excited.
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1: 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We're here again, ladies and gentlemen. The biggest novella to ever hit the radio happens next. 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
3: See.
2: We call it Battle of the Rosas. Where love is tested, trust is questioned, and today, somebody's recipe might have a secret ingredient.
3: Oh.
2: We've got Carolina on the line. Carolina, tell me about your boyfriend Manuel and why you think he's cheating on you.
4: Tino, my man has suddenly become a chef.
2: Maybe you don't cook enough.
3: Oh, hi.
4: Because he's gained too much weight.
2: Body shaming. Yeah. Okay, it's okay. Tell me the problem with this.
4: 3 months ago, he couldn't even cook ramen. And now, he's making homemade tamales.
2: Ay, those aren't beginner level.
4: He's watching cooking videos, buying special ingredients.
2: Something's definitely cooking. Tell me more.
4: I found out he wants to take the tamales to work.
2: Oh, wow. He doesn't even let you eat them? Okay. I mean, maybe he just loves his coworkers.
4: No, just one woman. Her name is Vanessa.
3: Ooh, he's trying to use a masa to get some panza.
2: Oh. You know, if it rhymes with esa, the masa's weta. Okay, so why is he taking him to Vanessa? What's the deal with Vanessa?
4: He says that she appreciates good cooking, and all I do is complain.
2: I mean, technically, you're complaining about him right now, no?
4: Well, maybe if you put more masa.
2: Aye. Well, this is what we're going to do. Since he thinks he's a professional chef, we're going to call him and we're going to tell him that we're hosting an amateur cooking competition and that one of his coworkers nominated him because they said his tamales are incredible. And then I'll make up some bullshit and we'll take him from there and we'll try and catch him in the act, okay?
4: Okay.
2: We're calling Manuel next on Battle of the Rosas.
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0: Welcome back to Battle of the Rosas. It's the dirtiest, nastiest, most toxica. What's it called?
2: Segment?
0: Novella.
2: Novella.
0: Segment. PPM friendly. Everybody knows the terminology. Yeah. To ever hit the radio. We're glad to be here. We have Carolina on the line who feels that her boyfriend Manuel is cheating because 3 months ago he couldn't cook beef jerky and now he's making homemade tamales.
3: Ooh.
0: Okay, so you want us to call and confront him, correct?
4: Sí.
0: Now you're aware if we catch him cheating, it's on you to either stay or go. And most of the time, the girls always stay.
4: We'll figure that out when we get to it.
5: Sounds interesting.
0: FBI, open up! Oh my God. Okay, know what happened there. Let's call Manuel. We're going to tell him that we work for the Latino Food Festival. And we're going to tell him that it's for husbands and wives only. Now, you guys aren't married. It's just boyfriend, correct?
4: Yeah, Federal. We've been dating for 10 years.
0: Yeah, you're Mexican, all right?
3: Oh, that's the problem.
0: Okay, so we're going to tell him that it's for serious couples only. And if he says, okay, it's all good, and he invites you to be his co-chef or whatever they call it, then beautiful. But if he wants to bring the woman you claim he's been cooking tamales for, Vanessa, I think we're going to have a serious issue. Are you ready?
4: Yes.
6: Hola.
0: Is this Manuel?
6: Yeah.
0: ¿Qué pasó, compa? This is Tino. I'm with the Latino Arts and Food Festival 2026. And you are nominated by a coworker to come in and show off your cooking skills at our amateur cooking competition. What's it sound like?
6: Weird.
0: Why? Why is it weird? I thought you were a good cook. You make tamales, no?
6: I mean, yes, but that's for a different purpose.
0: Listen. Your coworkers think you're phenomenal at cooking. You can win a $500 prize. It's a beautiful thing. Plus, you get to spend quality time with your partner because it's a husband and wife competition. I understand you're not married, but you've been with your girlfriend for, what, 10 years, no?
6: Calm down. It's not married.
0: Come in law, no. Not married. Do you want in on this or not? I think it's a beautiful opportunity for you to do something fun with your girlfriend and also make a little extra money.
6: Does it have to be my girlfriend, or can it be my other friend?
0: I mean, it's four couples. Who's the other friend?
6: Oh, her name is Vanessa.
4: You motherfucker, I knew it!
6: What is going on?
4: I knew you were cheating!
6: Carolina, it is no like that. It's just that Vanessa, she likes my tamales and my super burrito, too.
4: You mean your taquito?
3: Chimmy.
6: You said you love the crema.
4: Now you're just being disgusting.
6: Vanessa likes it.
3: Oh.
4: Be honest. Why don't you cook for me?
6: Because the way to a woman's heart is to her stomach, but for you, it just stays in your stomach.
3: Oh, my God.
4: Look who's talking, gordo.
6: Vanessa doesn't body shame me. I'm only 200 pounds. Sure, I'm 5'2", but who cares?
0: The longest script ever. None of those lines were in there. All right, I'm done with this one. Thanks.
2: Battle of the Rosas.
0: Yeah, this is not the best one we've done. It's okay. It's all fake. Doesn't matter. This has been Battle of the Rosas. Tino Cochino Radio.

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0: Men with the biggest hearts attract the most draining,
2: disloyal, disrespectful, and difficult women.
0: Now, that's not a statement.
3: No, that's just facts.
0: I don't know. I found this. Well, Nicasio found this. Yeah. I don't want to take credit. I haven't heard it yet. Nicasio found this. He wants us to talk about it, but we got to listen to it first.
4: This is why when you have a big heart, you have to focus on what you know instead of what you feel. Because one thing about people with big hearts, they feel a lot. And you feel like they will do better next time. You feel like trying again. You feel like giving more chances. You feel like people are just like you. And so you keep doing things and getting yourself in trouble, you know, digging your own hole. People will know that you are so forgiving and so nice and so kind that they will keep doing things because they know that you're going to forgive them and let it slide.
0: I agree with this. This is true. I talk about it all on my dating podcast mm-hmm. this week a ton.
1: Uh-huh.
0: And it's basically just, I mean, we talk about it a ton on the show. People will show you who they are. And yes. That's the problem. You'll end up with a manipulator. And they will take that and use it against you.
1: I love how this said people and Ocasio just heard women.
3: Well, no, because
5: that's
3: like,
5: true.
1: Yeah.
3: It's like if a girl sees a guy too soft, she in the back of her head, she's like, oh, I already got one over him. I can step all over him and he's not going to do nothing.
0: When's the last time you went on a date with a woman?
3: Matt, girlfriend. Do you think you have a big heart?
0: I do have a big heart.
3: Yeah. And who runs a household in your house? Just answer that. Answer it.
0: Hey, depends on what we're talking
1: about. Thank you. It said, hang on. Because it said attracts disloyal women. I don't think that your wife is disloyal.
0: I don't think so either.
3: No, he knows of.
1: Oh my gosh.
0: Why is your life so perfect?
3: It's not perfect. It's just easy. Like this thing that we call life is easy.
0: Guys, go listen to the podcast this week. It talks a lot about this and I would love your thoughts on it too. I have a woman that actually reached out. Basically, she found out like 20 years into the marriage that her husband was gay.
1: Oh man,
0: the whole thing is crazy. Go listen this week to my dating podcast. It's called Laugh at Love. Wherever you stream your, wherever you stream your favorite podcast, just search for the Tino Cochino Laugh at Love podcast. Coming up next, there is a record percent of men that are delaying fatherhood.
1: Oh, good. Yes.
0: We'll talk about it more next.

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3: A record percent of men are delaying fatherhood. 43% of first-time dads are now over 35.
2: Wow. Dang.
3: Kind of crazy, right? I saw another study that said more people currently for the first time ever are having babies in their 40s versus their 20s.
2: Yeah, I saw that too. I think it's just...
3: Gen Z don't know how to hook up.
4: Yeah, they don't.
3: They have no idea. They're like, what do you do?
4: Or are they too broke?
2: Yeah, because I think so it's...
3: Man, if you, need money to, if you need money to hook up, you ain't sh**.
4: I'm saying.
5: No, I mean to have kids.
2: Yeah, oh, yeah. I think that's where it's coming. I think everything's just so expensive and people are being more like responsible.
4: Yeah.
3: You're actually thinking about it?
2: Mm-hmm. I think they're thinking about it. They're like, there's more people chasing like careers and... Yeah, I don't think it's a bad thing.
3: This list specifically says people are spending more time in school, marrying later, building careers, and navigating a higher cost of living than previous generations. For many couples, delaying parenthood has become less of a choice and more of an economic reality.
4: Yeah, I mean, my little brother, he's like in his early 20s, and bro, he does not, and he has a girlfriend too. They do not think about kids whatsoever. They're talking about marriage versus kids. They don't care about kids right now. It's crazy to think that way.
3: I don't think I've talked about this on the radio yet, but this is the teaser, and I'll talk about this on Monday.
4: Oh.
3: I'm getting a vasectomy.
2: Finally! Oh, wow.
3: I'm doing it. I've been screaming out that I'm team no kids, no kids.
4: Yeah.
3: And everyone's always like, well, you never know, maybe the one day. Maybe the one day.
6: But I've been telling you to get a vasectomy for...
3: You have been.
6: ...some years.
3: And so, yeah, there's a place by my house with a blue neon sign that says purely vasectomies.
4: Oh, my God.
3: And I trust it. No. We'll talk about it on Monday, but I'm just saying, I'm making my decision.
4: Yeah.
3: And It's just, I don't want it, man.
4: Yeah, you should. Yeah, your body, your choice.
2: Yeah. And I think if that is a responsible decision, if you know you don't want kids.
4: Yeah.
3: There we go. We'll do a party or something.
4: Yeah. I'm down.
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4: Ooh, Nicasio?
3: Oh my God. More about it next.
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0: All right, let's listen to this together because apparently jealous friends want your life, not your friendship. 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Play it.
2: You can't be friends with anybody that even has

0: see nothing wrong with the statement made by her. I had a friend, I talked about this before on the show. I had a friend and his wife came up to me. They came up to what? It was my first headline comedy show ever, about a year ago. And she came up to me after the show and she was like, "Oh, that was, you did good tonight. I'm not going to lie. I was really hoping you fell flat on your face." Like,
1: oh my God.
0: I was really hoping to see that, but you did good. And I was like, "Well, why would you hope that?
2: And why would you tell you that?"
1: Yes.
0: She was drunk.
2: Oh, well.
3: Ah, the truth, sir.
0: Yeah. So, I mean, I agree with this, man. I mean, I keep a very small circle in general, but if I feel like if I felt that jealousy, I would push that person away from me.
2: You never feel that from Nicasio? Because I feel like he talks a lot of smack about any time you bring up a friend that's not him. Don't you feel like there's a little bit of that?
0: Nicasio's jealous with the fact that he wants to be my boyfriend.
4: Well, yeah, he gives his time to someone else.
0: But like with like work stuff, no.
2: Okay.
0: Boyfriend stuff, I get it. Who doesn't want me to be their boyfriend? But I don't know. I mean, Serena, thoughts?
1: No, I agree. And I think it takes time to find your people too. Like, I do think I'm in a good place where my circle of friends, like, they've been my friends for over 10 years. So,
0: and you, as you grow, you outgrow people.
1: Yes.
0: You get different ideas of where you want to be and how you see your life versus where they see theirs. I mean, that's just it's what it is.
4: When we're talking about like family stuff, I feel like, and I don't know, I mean, Tino, tell me if I'm wrong.
0: Okay.
4: But for the whole time I've been here on this show, I feel like Matt is very jealous of Serena's family and her dynamic of, like, you know, marriage.
0: I've never felt that once.
4: I felt that, like, because he's always putting her down and putting her husband down. And I'm like, yo, what are you doing?
2: That's you. You're talking about yourself.
4: No, but it's just like,
0: Serena. Even Serena has a confused face right now.
4: Serena, right?
1: I feel like you constantly put my husband down.
2: Thank you.
4: Well, I mean, I feel like he could do better, but that's just something else.
1: Wow. I think he's doing fine.
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1: Let's do it. Are you smarter than Ocasio? It is game time. We can get you hooked up if you play the game. It's really easy. 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
2: What celebrity posted a video of an empty chair online claiming she was preparing for a documentary interview about why she is always late? Is it A, Rihanna, B, John Stamos, or C, Beyonce?
1: Pretty sure he said she in the question, so that's cool. We will take it to the phones and play with Christina. 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
0: This is Christina, correct?
2: Yes.
0: Okay, cool. So Nicasio is going to give you a question. He'll give you three multiple choice answers. You pick the right one. You're getting hooked up, okay?
2: Okay.
3: Which celebrity posted a video of an empty chair online claiming she was preparing for a documentary interview about why she is always late? Is it A, Rihanna, B, John Stamos, or C, Beyonce?
0: I remember in the question, he said she.
3: Wait, it's a, hold on.
2: I'm
3: going to
2: say Beyonce.
3: No, it's not Beyonce.
0: Not Beyonce. Beyonce's not posting. All right, but it's all good. You get one more chance. It's either Rihanna or John Stamos.
3: Be careful.
2: Okay, I'm going to say Rihanna.
3: Rihanna it is. Yay!
0: Yay! Right, easy breezy. Like we're going to get you hooked up, okay?
2: Okay, thank you.
0: Thank you, Christina. Coming up next, good news around the world that nobody is talking about.
3: Oh, dang.
0: Every time you watch the news, it just feels negative, yep. Right? Oh so gosh, let's hit you with some positive vibes. Next.
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0: What up, Mancino Gochino? Listen, I'm very excited because I've been sharing my comedy journey with you guys for over 2 years now.
2: Yes, sir.
0: And it's been going amazing. We had a sold out show in Ontario, California. We filmed the entire thing as part of my Love Bomb comedy tour. And I was about to put like the entire hour out. And then I was like, let's be real. People have a very short attention span. My name's not big enough yet in the comedy world to hold people hostage in front of their computer or phone or TV for an hour.
3: Yeah.
0: I was like, so let's slowly build this thing. I'm going to put it out 10 minutes at a time. Once a month, I'll drop 10 minutes until the end of the year, and then we'll put the whole thing out. And then hopefully by the time I put the entire thing out, we've gained some momentum from each 10-minute special.
3: Yes.
0: So the first 10 minutes is streaming now. It's called Dating in Your 40s. And it's basically just me talking about how dating, because I'm 39, but if you round up, right?
3: Yes.
0: Why dating in your 40s as a grown man just sucks. At this point, and for women too, by the comments and people reaching out, it's dating in general is trash right now. And also, I touch on the reason why I don't want kids specifically. I give breakdowns, and you know, I have no expectation with the video other than to organically grow it. And in the first day, we hit over 100 views. That was a win to me because I never post on YouTube. I'm new to it.
1: Yeah.
0: And so now the video is over 1,000 views, which thank you so much for that. I feel like what was that? Thanks, man.
3: he's saying that you were like 900 of the views. That's not true.
0: Well, is that what he said, or is that what you were saying?
3: That's what I read into.
0: You see, guys, this is why I need your help.
1: You're because doing
0: these,
1: great.
0: These guys think I'm just watching my own thing.
3: I watched it.
0: Guys, please, listen, just do me the favor. Go watch it. It's on YouTube, and if you like it, share it. That's all it is. I'm trying to build this thing, and we've got shows coming up. I'm excited. We've been selling them out, which is even more beautiful. We've got Coachella, California, coming up August 7th. I can't wait for that. I think it's almost sold out.
2: You just added one, right?
0: And we just added San Diego on the 22nd also of August at the National Lampoon Yellow Door.
1: Dang. What?
0: Yeah, so that's a really cool venue. I've never played it. I'm excited for it. So I would love to see you guys, man. TinoCochino.com for tickets. Instagram at TinoCochino. Link is in the bio. And YouTube, go watch the 10 minutes. Spread it. And you get to, I feel like people, it's like with music. People like to say, I found this person before they were big.
3: You're on the ground floor.
0: Yeah. This is that. So if you're into comedy, you're into laughing, I would greatly appreciate it if you check it out. YouTube at Tino Cochino.

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1: They always say you can't stop a hustler. And I guess that's the case in Diddy's situation. This man's making money behind bars, dude.
2: Mm-hmm.
1: Let's talk about it. What did he do? It's tea time. It's Tino Cochino Radio. Serena will tell us.
2: He just sold one of his luxury Miami mansions for $55 million. Yeah. It's the waterfront home on Star Island. And he actually bought it from Gloria Estefan, which I thought was kind of cool. But he owns the house right next door, and that's the house that got raided. So I'm like, I feel like I wouldn't want that memory. I would sell the house.
3: Sell them both, yeah.
2: That got raided.
3: Yeah.
1: That's crazy. $55 million.
2: Mm-hmm. But they showed pictures. I thought it was cool because when I went to Miami last year, I'm like, hey, I saw that. Like, I remember seeing those houses. Yeah.
3: He paid $70 million for it. So
4: yeah, I was going to say, he lost on it.
1: Damn, that's still crazy. I mean, I've learned that, like, my dream home is right around 2.5, like when I Zillow search. I mean, I don't live in that, but I'm saying, like, you know, when you see a house, like when you were a kid, you're like, wow, I want to live in that.
3: Yeah.
1: Like now as an adult, when I look at a house and I'm like, damn, I want to live in that. When I look up everything, it's around 2.5. And I'm just like, how do you get that?
3: I have no idea.
1: Technically, you don't need 2.5 because you just got to put whatever down, but you got to be able to afford the payments.
3: Yeah.
1: But still, even when you think about a $55 million home.
3: I think you have to be an accident attorney. They're the ones that can afford
1: the ones with billboards.
3: Yes.
4: Or you just keep selling your house and turning equity. Tino, you can do it. You don't have no kids, so no one really has to stay here grounded. You just keep turning equity, keep moving.
1: We got more coming up next on the Gary Vee Show. listen, dude, rapper or not, I'm not rapper. Well, he used to rap.
3: Who?
1: Hitmaker.
4: Yeah.
1: Well, when he went by Youngberg. But now he's produced, you know, hits for everybody. He was in an interview and spoke out on women.
2: Oh, God.
1: Duh. And he said that he believes no women are genuine and that everything is transactional.
2: Who hurt him?
1: We're gonna see. Oh, see, I mean, Serena hasn't even heard it yet and she's mad.
4: Crazy.
1: We're gonna listen to it next.

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0: Mega producer, hit maker.
2: Yeah.
0: Formerly Young Berg. You know, this guy's been around for years, just doing it, giving everybody hits, had hits of his own. Mm-hmm. He was in an interview and he said that he believes no women are genuine and everything is transactional.
3: Oh, dang.
4: I don't think no women is like genuine.
1: Okay.
4: I think a genuine relationship is when you find somebody that y'all meet on a common ground of having nothing and y'all build something together. That's really genuine. Like, everything is transactional.
5: Have you ever been married?
4: No.
5: So I made this comment that marriage is for old people and poor people.
4: True.
5: Man, see, and I got a lot of flack for that because I feel like when you're in those areas, it works. That's real love.
0: I agree with him.
2: Wow.
1: I disagree.
0: Not about the women being all pieces of crap, but about marriage being...
2: For old people and poor people?
0: Yeah.
2: But you were young and not poor and you got married.
0: Yeah, and well, when it was all done, I'm still not through the divorce and it's still financially affecting me.
2: Yeah, that's true.
0: Mm-hmm. If it was love and all just love, then we wouldn't be fighting over money.
2: That's true. It's just the wrong person.
1: Yes, I agree.
0: But again...
3: I don't think so.
1: I think, for what he's saying, for his situation, I understand because he already has all this money. And if I had all that money, I would be, I guess, cautious and also like, do you really like me or do you just want my money? So I get from his perspective, but to say women are transactional, it's like, no, like you are surrounding yourself in that environment with women who are looking for something.
0: Transactional, does it necessarily have to mean money? Like, what if, is he wrong? Like, if a guy wants to get with a hot girl, why does he want that? Because she's hot. But so how's he going to get that? He's got to do something to get that. Vice versa. If the woman wants to get with a guy for he's a great guy, well, she's going to have to do something to get that, right? Like, nothing just happens to happen. Like, one person is always going to give the other one something. Isn't that a transaction?
1: Mm-hmm. I guess. I just don't like the term that he's saying it. Because, I mean, sure. Like, I was looking for a good man. And I guess...
2: You found him.
1: Yeah, but to do that, I guess I have to be a good person, too, I guess. I don't know.
2: I guess that's a transaction. Yeah. Like, I love her personality. She loves my personality. I'll be nice to her so that she's nice to me, and I guess that's a transaction, but that's also love.
0: I want to read a quote to you guys really quick.
2: Oh, no.
0: And you got to believe it because it's coming from @NoBlueprint, so you know it's real.
1: Okay.
2: Yeah, I follow that.
0: A lot of men tried giving a woman a life she never had and ended up finding out exactly why she never had it.
1: I think it's just about money.
0: Damn, Serena, we're out of time.
1: Oh, I got it in.
0: Coming up next, we're going to talk rare jobs that pay way more money.
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0: If you want to make a little money, there's some rare jobs that pay way more than you would expect. Serena's got a list of them. Go ahead.
1: A crime scene cleaner.
2: Man, hell no.
3: Nope. Well, how much?
1: $90,000 a year.
2: Not enough.
1: That's not enough.
0: No.
2: Not for congealed blood?
1: I couldn't stomach that.
0: My mom always said that she wanted to be, because my mom doesn't like people, so she always wanted to work at a funeral home and do the makeup.
1: I did my mother-in-law's makeup.
0: What was the experience?
1: It was easier than I thought.
0: Yeah?
1: Because I think mentally, I thought it was going to be hard.
0: The experience?
1: It was easier than I thought.
0: Yeah?
1: Because I think mentally, I thought it was going to be hard. But going in there, no. It was.
2: You had to do it at the morgue? Like,
1: yeah.
2: Was there other bodies around?
1: No. You have your own room. You're actually just in like a normal room.
0: Interesting.
2: Was it freezing?
1: Mm-hmm. It was cold in the room.
0: Was it peaceful?
1: It was peaceful. And it was with my two sister-in-laws

0: whatever. Let's keep it moving. What's another job that pays good?
1: A power line installer. So, and they repair it in any weather.
2: Oh, no.
1: $126,000 a year.
2: Dang.
0: That's good, but it's just very scary.
1: I feel like
0: scary.
1: That's still not enough. Like, for a job that you could be electrocuted, you could fall off can, of. Like,
2: yeah, but 120K is 120K.
1: I'm saying for that job, though, I just don't think that's enough.
0: Give me one more.
1: A court reporter. They make $127,000 a year, and they capture every word spoken in court.
2: Oh, that is a crazy skill.
0: I've dealt with a bunch of those as of late, and I give them props, man. They sit there, and when it, bro, I feel bad for them. If once you start kind of going at it with a lawyer or with somebody else, they're like, hold on, I can't keep up.
2: Oh, they do.
0: Yeah. They're like, stop.
2: Imagine the stories they hear. Oh, you know what I mean?
0: Yeah. I can't imagine. That's, I mean, well, there you go. There's a couple options if you're trying to make some extra money. Good luck, dude. It's Tino Cochino Radio. We got more coming up mañana. Thanks for listening today. We appreciate it. Bueno, bye.
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0: We are almost there. 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We're almost there. Don't bail on us. 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
0: So there's a trainer that decided after 10 plus years in the gym to share every fitness tip he could come up with. There's 30. I'm not going to go through all of them.
2: No.
0: But the number one on this list is don't drink alcohol. I wanted to shout this out because I know Serena's been trying to go to the gym, and I know she's been trying to not drink.
1: Yes.
0: Give me an update. How are we doing on this?
1: I don't like when you say trying to go to the gym because I've been going consistently since May. But,
0: Imagine that's what her husband has to hear every day. That attitude. Jesus. Okay, keep going.
1: But the drinking, I think we're on day 11, and so far it's been pretty good. I've only been tipped in once, and that's when we went out to eat with my parents, and like everybody was drinking. But other than that, like I haven't thought about it. And I could do one regular push-up now. I'm so happy.
0: Wow. You could never do a push-up?
1: No, I could do like the girly ones, but I did, I did like five yesterday, but they were all consistent. It was like one, and I think I did two without like stopping.
2: In a row?
1: Yeah, but okay. That was like big for me.
2: Gotta start somewhere.
1: Yeah. Mm-hmm.
0: On the list of, you know, workout tips, number three is interesting. It says if you're not turned on, you're not healthy.
2: Turned on by working
3: like
2: out?
3: Sex life?
0: No. Like the word rhymes with corny. If you're not that, then you're healthy. I know you could say it, but there's kids.
1: I could see that, but also I think it could be like your hormones, and I don't know. I feel like there could be a lot of different reasons for that.
2: Yeah,
0: high protein diet is the best diet.
2: Yeah,
0: mm-hmm. We've all heard that, right? Your body needs minerals, and the easiest way to add them is to your water.
2: Yeah, okay. My wife does that. It tastes disgusting.
1: What kind of minerals?
0: It tastes very earthy, right?
2: Yeah, it's like I'm drinking dirt water mixed with grossness.
0: Don't eat out of plastic.
1: I try not to because I think of like if it's hot food too, I think of like the plastics just like melting into my food.
2: Yeah,
3: like the water bottles too.
1: I feel like there's no way really around it because everything's in plastic. I also saw something too though that if you drink out of glass, it has more plastic particles than the actual plastic. So there's just no winning,
0: glass?
1: Guys.
0: Yes. How is there plastic in glass? That doesn't
1: probably
0: even make sense.
1: Probably like when they make it at the factories or something, it's probably mixed with stuff.
2: At the glass factory?
0: I don't know. Things to think about, man. All right, coming up next, let's talk Taco Bell. So you probably shouldn't be eating on your diet.
2: That's protein.
0: I don't know. A lot of people are actually losing weight because of this whole explosive diarrhea thing.
1: Oh, girl.
0: No, this is a real thing that we'll talk about next.

0: Coming back to you.
1: It's hot.
2: 99.5.
1: I want to tell you a funny story. I was in Anaheim, California over the weekend, and I was in a rush, but I wanted to get some food real quick, and the closest thing to me was a Taco Bell.
3: Yeah.
1: It's across from the hotel. I was like, all right, whatever. I can go there, get a little crunchy taco meal, keep it moving.
3: Yeah.
1: I just recently, because I'm an adult now, I started eating lettuce in my tacos.
3: I'm like, you never had lettuce before?
1: No, it was always just meat and cheese.
3: Yeah.
1: And I was like, you know what? Put a little green in there. Mm-hmm. So I'm biting down and I open up my phone because I love to just sit there, maybe watch a little Shark Tank or scroll or whatever while I eat. The first post I see is from Complex. And it says, Taco Bell pulls ingredients for menus as explosive diarrhea parasite spread. I just took the first bite. I was like, ah!
3: It's from lettuce, right? Specifically.
1: Yes. Well, so it's all kinds of things. Lettuce, cilantro, onions, pico de gallo, and guac. God. It is a nationwide recall linked to Cyclospora, I think. Uh-huh. It's a parasite outbreak. And they're investigating, but nearly 2,000 people across several states have been affected by it. And yeah, one of the biggest things that comes with it is explosive diarrhea.
2: Just yesterday too, my husband was going to the store and I was going to tell him to get lettuce for salad. And I was like, wait, actually, never mind.
3: So was it lettuce all over? You don't know what lettuce?
2: I think it's a lot of things, because then my husband texted me today. He was like, they also found it in strawberries, because my daughter, she didn't have the prettiest diaper yesterday. He's like, she ate it. I'm like, oh no.
4: Oh my God.
5: I mean, it's good for your body, I guess.
1: I mean, you're losing weight very quick.
3: Yeah, cleanses you out.
1: The comments are funny. Deuce the hop dealer said, isn't getting diarrhea part of the Taco Bell experience?
2: Yeah. His name's
1: Deuce. You're so immature.
3: I know.
1: Soulja Boy. I feel like we haven't heard his name in a while. Older. But people don't put enough respect on his name, man. He's given us some classics throughout the years.
3: True.
1: He's also been the first artist to do a ton of different things.
3: Yeah.
1: And he also recently spoke out and said he wants to start his own award show.
2: Okay.
1: Could this be cool or not? Matt's laughing at him. I wonder why. We'll talk about it next.
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0: I want to be honest. I don't think people give Soulja Boy enough credit. Soulja Boy, the room stayed silent when I said that. That's cool.
2: What kind of credit?
0: I'm just saying, like, he's given us hit records that a lot of people I feel like don't talk about. But when you really think about it, I mean, Kiss Me Through the Phone, Dunk, You, Crank That, Pretty Boy Swag, Turn My Swag On.
2: Turn My Swag On. Swag.
0: I mean, bro, we're still going.
2: Yeah, features and everything.
0: It's crazy when you think about it. And a ton of the different things that he's done. He's also had cultural moments. We all remember Drake.
2: Yep.
0: Drake.
3: Like, I don't remember that.
0: It's a big moment on YouTube, Matt.
2: You're the only one.
0: He's done a lot. And he recently spoke out and said, might start my own award show and give it to rappers who never got their credit. Like NBA Youngboy, Chief Keef, Kodak Black. There should be no reason they never won a BET award or a Grammy.
2: That's true.
0: What are your thoughts, Serena?
1: No, I think that makes sense because I think there are a lot of artists that have really good like music, but they're not so mainstream. You know, or like they don't have like that radio hit, if that makes sense.
0: Yeah, that's right. The thing. It's bigger than just like radio and media. Like there's, you always hear the term culture, and I feel like a lot of people have used and abused the term culture. But there is this culture when it comes to music and these artists that might not have the mainstream exposure like Serena was talking about, but they literally, the music they make defines the way we move and how we dress. Mm-hmm. And bro, I used to, when I was first coming up DJing years ago, this was in Texas, there were artists like in Texas, I don't know why we did it. This sounds really bad, I know, but we would have what's called a fight set. And we'd play all the music that we knew was going to rile the club up to a point where we almost got into a fight.
2: Yeah.
0: And there were records like, this is when it was Lil Jon and the East Side Boys. It wasn't Lil Jon doing things like, this is when Jon was like, where the East Side, West Side, you ain't shit.
1: Yes.
0: So there were artists like Big Tuck who had a song called Tussle that was crazy. You think about Lil Kiki Southside. Yep. I mean, you got all these artists that were influencing culture and this energy that never got this look.
2: True.
0: So I like the idea of this. I think it's dope.
2: And I feel like a lot of the award shows are like, what am I going to say? Like,
4: 2 hours later.
2: No, like, they're rigged. Like, I feel like it's just like all like stage and everything. Because think about Drake, think about Chris Brown, all those artists, like, they have mainstream records and they're not there and they're not even winning like that.
0: Yeah, I agree. A lot of this stuff is like, oh, you can't show up and get us ratings? Well, then we can't give you an award.
2: Exactly.
1: Yeah.
0: I don't know. Shout out to Soulja Boy. I like the idea. We'll see what happens.
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2: This is amazing. Are you kidding?
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1: here's Rose with three things you need to know.
2: Everything you need to know for Monday. Rose, what's going on?
3: Congratulations to Spain. They've just won the World Cup. They took down Argentina 1-0 in extra time to secure their second ever tournament win. The man found guilty in the au pair murder of his wife and another man in Fairfax County wants his conviction overturned. His name is Brendan Banfield. He filed his appeal on Friday. A jury decided earlier this year that Banfield conspired with his family's au pair to lure a stranger to his home and then frame him for killing his wife. Brendan was sentenced to life in prison during a hearing last month. And Kevin Bacon came to George Mason University yesterday to talk to volunteers and help pack thousands of meal kits that will be distributed in Fairfax County. The effort was organized by 6degrees.org. That's Kevin Bacon's nonprofit that he founded. And its name is for the connection game, 6 degrees of Kevin Bacon. He thought the game was pretty silly when it started, but added that the idea of how we're all connected is very important in a time that seems so divisive. Very cool that he was in town. I'm Rose. Those are the three things you need to know for your day on Hot 99.5.
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1: 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And Sapper, 30-game win streak in 5 pop culture questions. 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

0: Show.
1: Caleb, good morning. Welcome to the program. How are you?
2: Good morning. Well, we're going to figure that out. I was doing good, but then something happened.
1: Yeah, that makes sense. So you believe that you've been ghosted by a woman named Sydney. So what happened with this lady? I want to know how you met, about any dates you've been on, and then where things are now.
2: Okay, so Sydney, we met at a bar. It was great. I mean, we spent the whole night together. Like, we were chatting it up, having, like, an awesome time. We were inseparable. It was, like, the most amazing night ever. So we exchanged numbers.
1: Oh, this guy's in love.
2: Yeah,
1: I'm great. The most amazing night ever. Okay, all right.
2: We exchanged numbers, and the next day I text her, and nothing. Absolutely not. How could I have this amazing night? We were like inseparable the whole night. We hung out the whole entire night. Then nothing.
1: Yeah.
2: I'm so confused. I'm so lost.
1: That's interesting. Like, how could you have been that disconnected, or were you that disconnected from this entire evening that you felt this way, only for her to give you her number and for you to reach out thinking, man, this is going someplace, and then nothing. So she hasn't responded to you in any way at all.
2: Absolutely nothing.
1: Huh. That's weird. All right. Well, let's play a song. We'll come back in a couple of minutes, Caleb. We'll call Sydney. You'll be on the phone at the same time. Don't say anything right at first. We'll try and get you some info. You're welcome to jump in at some point. And the hope is that there's a good explanation for wherever she's been and that we can set you guys up on another date and pay for that. Sound good?
2: Yeah, that sounds awesome. Thanks so much.
1: Let's see what happens next. Part 2 of Waiting by the Phone after this.

0: Good morning. It's the Fred Show, part two of Waiting by the Phone. Hey, Caleb.
1: Yeah.
0: All right. Let's welcome back. Let's call Sydney. This is a woman that you met at a bar, and you spent the entire night together. And the way you described her a couple of minutes ago, and this whole experience was like it was very special, and you were really into it. And she gave you her number. You reached out the next day to see her again, and she has not responded at all. No text, no call, nothing. And you want to know how you go from having this amazing night and this incredible first impression to now nothing.
1: Exactly.
0: All right, Caleb, let's call Sydney now. Good luck.
2: Okay. Hello.
0: Hi, is this Sydney?
2: This is she.
0: Hey, Sydney, good morning. My name is Fred. I'm calling from the Fred Show, the morning radio show, and I have to tell you that we are on the radio right now, and I would need your permission to continue with the call. Can we chat for just a second with the whole crew here?
2: Oh, yeah.
0: Perfect.
2: Yeah, okay.
0: Perfect. Well, thank you very much. We're calling on behalf of a guy named Caleb, who I guess you met at a bar recently, and you guys hung out for the evening, and I guess you gave him your number, and okay. why the noise? Like, because we just talked to him, and he had nice things to say about you, and he felt like there was a connection, and I guess you gave him your number, but then you're not calling him back. So why is that?
2: He was really nice. We had a good time. I mean, we did. It was really fun.
0: Okay. Well, then I guess the question is, why are we involved then? Like, why wouldn't you call him back if that's the case?
2: Yeah, it was more like towards the end of the night. He kind of gave me the ick. So.
0: Okay. What happened?
2: So when we were there, we were, you know, watching the World Cup and everything, and it was the point where when Portugal lost, and then Cristiano Ronaldo, like, he had his very last World Cup game, and my dude, he just started crying, but like a lot.
0: So he was sad about the loss. He was sad about his boy Ronaldo's last game. And he cried like a little bit, or you said a lot. Like, what are we talking about? Like a full-on sob in the bar? Like, I mean, we've all been there.
2: Yes.
0: You know?
2: No, yeah. But this is like, I mean, it was extreme to the point of like discomfort. Okay. Like I didn't know what to do. I was really uncomfortable. Everyone's looking. Everyone's like thinking I should like be comforting this man. Like, I don't know that man. Like, just like... It was hiccuping. Like he couldn't breathe at times.
0: Now, here's the thing. I rarely defend, people in this segment, because usually they do something stupid. But have you never had an emotional breakdown that was kind of unexpected and maybe larger than you were anticipating and maybe in an inopportune time? Because I feel like we've all probably broken down in a time and a place where we wish we hadn't.
2: Mm-hmm. Yeah, I mean, when I've lost someone I know, like when it involves like someone I know.
0: We don't know that Caleb and Ronaldo aren't boys. We don't know that. We don't know anything about it.
2: I mean, I would think he would say.
0: Yeah.
3: How long did it last?
2: Oh, the rest of the night.
0: Oh, boy. I feel bad.
3: I forgot
0: to mention that Caleb is here, by the way. I want to bring Caleb
3: buddy.
0: In. You didn't tell us about the emotional breakdown. I mean, that could be awkward for anybody. I think it's human. And I think anyone who loves sports, you know, whatever sport, whatever team, can relate to being emotionally distraught by a loss. But you didn't tell us that you sobbed in the bar, bro.
1: I mean, it was such a big moment. You don't understand. He's like a childhood hero to me. And, like, my heart broke with his. And it was just, I had to let it out. It was so beautiful.
3: He's still going to play, though, right? Like, it was just his last World Cup appearance? Or, I mean, he's still around.
0: I mean...
3: He had a great career. He has one.
0: Sydney, I got to say, this is kind of explainable. I know it's a big reaction. What?
4: Explain, like, crying to the point of hiccuping in a bar. Like, come on now.
0: Well, he was upset. I mean, look, I'm not one to shame someone for expressing emotion. I sure wish I could, but I'm made of stone, and I can't. But I cried when the Cubs won. I have cried when the Suns lost. Those are the only two sporting events, twice, when the Suns lost twice. I was 11 for one of them, and I was 40 for the other. But it doesn't matter because I understand what it's like to be really invested in something. And I think a lot of times people attach sports to memories, to their upbringing, to whoever introduced them to the sport. And so I don't know. I think when it comes to showing emotion over big milestone moments, I get that you wish he hadn't done it and maybe it wasn't that attractive and you didn't know him that well, but Sydney, at least the guy's got a heart.
2: I mean, like, I don't know. He doesn't know the guy, though. Like, he doesn't even know him.
0: Well,
2: like,
0: I didn't know Charles Barkley at the time, so, you know.
2: Like, he's crying harder than this guy's, like, friends and family on TV, like.
3: Yeah.
1: It's such a big deal that he is like family to me. I mean, it wasn't really that bad.
0: We've had some real goofballs and some real scumbags, male and female, as part of this segment. We've done thousands of these, literally. I don't know. I'm inclined to defend this moment, and I feel like everything up until that point went so well. Would you consider giving him another shot? I really can't believe I'm defending it, but I am.
4: Yeah, I mean, it's not the worst thing.
0: Right. Yeah. I mean, honestly, you said
1: you had a good time. You said you had a really good time, and so did I. So I was confused.
2: I'm confused. That was very confusing.
0: Would you consider another date? We'll pay for it. And maybe no sporting events. I don't know how you feel about Argentina, but that could be perilous for you too. But maybe, I don't know. But how about we try again?
2: I appreciate it, but I'm gonna pass.
0: All right, I feel bad of all the things, but I mean, yeah, it's embarrassing, but it's not the worst thing anyway. All right, Sydney. Well, thank you for your consideration. Thank you for answering and talking with us. And Caleb, I wish you the best of luck out there as well.
1: You gotta be kidding me.
3: Are you gonna cry?
0: I was waiting to see if it. Yeah. You're not going to get him. I mean, I'm going to wait a minute, see what happens.
3: Cuckoo.
0: Are you okay?
1: I'm okay. I just, I don't get it.
0: He's not crying. He's fine. Look at that. The man is composed. I feel bad. The man is composed. Caleb, Sydney, good luck to you guys.
2: Thanks.
1: Thank you.
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0: 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You're going to be jammed from the beltway. Only two lanes are getting by to the left. I'm Rose, and that's your traffic.
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0: Cloudy with a high of 87.
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1: Kaylin's entertainment report is on the Fred Show.
2: And Bunny XO have already settled their divorce. So for all these other celebrity couples that are like, I don't know, going through it for years and years, I guess you can be divorced quickly. The new court documents say that they reached a deal actually earlier this month. The exact details are confidential. Some items they're splitting, you know, we can read. An aircraft, which is just like any other divorce, cars, homes, intellectual properties. Jay will also pay Bunny a one-time lump sum, and there won't be any alimony claims to fight over in court. The amount, I guess, is confidential, but their agreement takes a provision prohibiting either from trash talking the other, which I think is an interesting clause, and I don't mind it. I think it's a good idea for people to do. You know, they're also still trying to have a baby together, so I hope they wouldn't regardless, but hey, there you go. Also saw on Instagram she was showing off her new home, and she's got it going on. I mean, it's a successful book. They're making it into a show, so she got herself her own little mansion. In happier news, I guess, if you're fans of theirs, Maddie Healy and Gabrielle Bechtel. I think her real name is Gabrielle, but she goes by Gabrielle on Instagram. I don't know. I think that's what people call her as well. But Maddie Healy is the ex of Taylor Swift, also 1975 frontman. They got married at a mansion in LA. I think Madonna used to live there, actually. It was like Spanish style, and it's kind of right near the Hollywood sign. That was over the weekend on Saturday. They, of course, kissed at the altar, posed for photos. Had a lot of celebrities there as well. Charlie XCX was there, of course, because she is married to one of Maddie's bandmates. So he wore a red wig, and I guess his fans are saying it's a reference to his look in the Give Yourself a Try music video. So he put on a red wig at some point, which I'm sure she loved. Travis Scott and his crew allegedly got into a bottle throwing fight at an ultra exclusive private club, Zero Bond. I'm sure you've heard of it. On Saturday night, that was also elsewhere in the world. Travis was watching 50 Cent perform at NoHo Club when he came to believe that another guest was filming him. He approached the other guests. Things got ugly. Bottles flew, but not clear if Travis himself started throwing them or if others in his crew did. But if you see his name trending, that is why, because there was some sort of fight that went down over the weekend. If you want to catch up on anything you missed from us, you can always do that, by the way, on the free iHeartRadio app.

0: 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Search for the Fred Show on demand. Is there anything in your life that you do that makes... I'm a hypocrite today, specifically. I mean, maybe I'm a hypocrite every day, but I'm a hypocrite today. Is there anything that you guys do in your everyday lives that you just acknowledge that you are a hypocrite? For example, today, you see I'm wearing this. This is from Uruguay, where I was last week. Uruguay. This is the Nacional soccer team. Now, the last time I was there, I bought the Peñarol sweatshirt. You don't wear both in that country. You're one or the other. You're not a Cubs and a Sox guy.
1: Oh,
0: you can't
1: teams.
0: Do both. They're different football teams.
1: Got it.
2: Yes.
0: And but they're rivals. So you don't... You don't just say I'm cheering for the country, but that's what I'm doing because I don't live there and very few people are going to know enough to know. Now someone's watching and going, wait a minute, didn't he wear the other one? And I did. Now I wouldn't do this in any other regard, but like, I don't know, my aunt lives there and I'm going to retire there. So I just feel like I'm representing the entire nation here with my support. But you can't do that in many examples. Like again, you know, for our Chicago friends, you can't wear a Cubs jersey one day and a Sox jersey the next. Maybe you can get away with that like in the England or something, but you can't. I don't even think you can do it there. You can't do that.
2: Mm.
0: You know, and people will try and say when they move here and don't have any allegiance, well, I'm just a Chicago guy. You can't do that.
1: Yeah,
0: everybody knows, you know, if you move to Chicago, and I'm sure there are other, I'm trying to think of other examples of this, but you move and it's, okay, you like the Bears, you like the Blackhawks, you like the Bulls, and then you pick Cubs or Sox. That's how that's going to go. Our boss has tried that many times. One day you'll see him in a Sox hat, and the next day you'll see him in a Cubs hat, and you'll say, you can't do that. And he'll say, well, I'm a Chicago guy. You can't do that.
1: No.
0: But I'm a hypocrite. I'm just calling it out. I'm just getting ahead of it. So anyone on the internet that sees that and recognizes can call me out.
2: Yeah. I'm trying to think if, I used to give you crap for Domino's, and honestly, like, their ranch is pretty elite, and sometimes it does hit the spot.
0: Wow. So you're a hypocrite because you gave me a hard time because every now and again, I like a Domino's pizza because it tastes like a Domino's pizza, which, is it the best pizza? No. Is it the worst pizza? No, it's pizza, but it tastes like Domino's every time. It's like McDonald's.
2: Mm-hmm.
0: You know, you can get a better burger somewhere in any town that you go to that has a McDonald's.
2: Yeah,
0: someone's making a better burger at some dive bar somewhere, whatever it is. But every time you go to McDonald's, it's pretty much going to taste the same. It's going to hit the same way, and you know what you're going to get. You're going to be happy about it.
2: Yeah.
0: But is there anything you like both sides of? Because I just want to get this out of the way. Because if people will find a way to comment something nasty on everything. So there you have it, okay? I am a Uruguay guy.
3: Yes.
2: Both sides.
1: I mean, I was going to say something, you know, Fred, and clock you, but I'm glad you clocked yourself.
0: No, thank you. No,
2: yeah.
0: I know.
2: He's a big soccer guy.
0: I noticed when I walked in, you looked at that, and you said, I thought you were a Peñarol guy. And that's what you were thinking it, though. But you were nice enough not
1: we're
0: to say
1: Peñarol
0: it.
1: Till we die.
0: Yeah. You know? Well, I am. It depends on the day. Go in my closet. I got several things I can put on at any time.
2: You love a little sports item from a different place, though, I feel like.
0: Well, especially if it's, like, really obscure, because around here it's relatively obscure. Like, I don't see Umbro gear too much in the United. I had to go to an Umbro store to get this.
2: Yeah, it's you trendsetter.
0: Umbro. I didn't know you could even do that.
2: Should I wear my Barcelona jersey on Monday? Just be like...
0: Sure, why not?
2: Yeah, do it. Football girls.
0: Yes. It's also the Umbro store in the mall is right next to a store that I took a picture of it the last time I was there because it's called, it's a word I can't say on the radio.
2: Oh.
0: I don't think I can say it.
1: The name of the store? Whoa.
0: Yeah, well, I mean, granted, this is in South America, but it's the T word for boobs, and that's the name of the store. I don't even know what they sell, but I don't think they're doing it. They must know what they're doing.
3: Right.
0: Yeah. I'll post a picture on my Instagram again, Fred on Air, on my story, but literally it just says,
2: that word, yeah.
0: Because I said to my aunt, I go, where do you get this stuff? She goes, well, right next to the that store. And I was like, oh, okay, all right.
1: That's so good.
2: You didn't go into the tea store?
0: Let me see here.
1: I would have had to.
2: Right.
0: Someone said that's an old way of thinking. You can absolutely be fans of both Sox and Cubs. I don't think you can.
1: No,
0: you can't do that.
2: This is like when my dad and grandmother tried to convince me that they're a Michigan sports fan, like the state of Michigan.
0: There you go. You cannot be a University of Michigan, a Michigan State fan. You cannot do that.
2: They spent all their money sending me to a college, and then you're going to say you hope both teams win? You're going to root for both teams?
0: Yeah, you can't do that.
2: No.
0: And I'm sure wherever anyone's listening now, you can think of an example of like, well, you can't do that. Like, you can't like this and that.
3: Right. You got to pick a side.
0: I was just curious if any of you had any sort of, you know, you're just willing to admit it. You know, just like, whatever. I'm right down the middle on that, and I don't care. Adam, how you doing?
4: Yes, I'm good, sir. How about yourself?
0: First of all, sir? Adam.
2: Oh. I
0: appreciate the respect, and I'm probably older than you, but, like, it's not necessary, man. Like, anyway, what did you want to say?
4: I'm just a really big Cubs fan, but I do enjoy going to the Sox game with my family. My whole family is Sox fan, and I'm the only Cubs fan.
0: Yeah, I mean, you can go to the game. No one's saying you can't go. Like, I've gone to many a Chicago White Sox game. I enjoy the experience. The food's actually, I think, better.
2: Yeah,
0: yes, at Comiskey. But I'm not wearing the gear. Like, I'm not. I'm a Cubs guy. You know, I can't show up one day and be like, "Yeah, go Sox." You can't do that.
4: You know what? When I do go to the Sox game, though, I'm not going to lie, I do represent the other team, though.
2: Okay.
4: I do.
2: Wow.
0: That's a very controversial take.
2: Why are you only fan that is not aligned with the rest of your family?
4: I don't like to follow the crowd, you know? Mm-hmm. I like just to be my own.
0: All right.
1: That's me.
2: That was Jason.
1: That was me. I didn't know what was going on, but my parents were White Sox season ticket holders, and I decided I was going to be a Cubs fan when I was a kid. My whole family was White Sox fans, but I've since deflected.
0: Okay. Yeah. Interesting. Adam, thank you, sir. Have a good day.
4: Thank you. You too. Thank
0: I'll call you, sir. You know, it's a very nice thing to say. It's a very respectful thing to say, but I don't feel like I'm that old enough to be called. I'm not old enough to be called a sir.
2: No.
0: I'm not. But I will say, the only team that's invited me, the only time I've ever worn socks anything in my whole life.
2: Look at that.
0: Was when I first got to town, they invited me to throw out the first pitch, and I wore a Sox jersey that said Fred on it, and I did it. And my team, my whole life, not asking me to do it.
1: Clock it.
2: The Sox treat us real nice.
0: They treat us like that girl. They do.
5: They give me the best parking. I literally park on the field. Like, Jason,
0: I do too.
5: Whenever
0: I go to a White Sox game, I park in front of the concession stand. Yeah, like, it's unbelievable.
5: Right, like, I walk 2 feet and I'm like, can you hand me a beer?
0: I think it's because I know you, but that's what happens.
5: It's a good time.
0: Yes, I park on the old home plate of the old stadium and walk right in. It's amazing.
5: They have a little plate that says, "Welcome, Fred." Parking only for Fred.
0: It's empty most of the time, but they leave it there just in case I show up. It's unbelievable.
6: So choose them. What's holding you back?
0: No, because lifelong, my great grandmother started it, and even when I didn't live here, that was the way it was. But I'm not changing.
6: See?
0: But I'm getting locked out because of some sort of licensing deal because we don't have the games.
1: You always want what you
0: some
1: have.
0: Other company carries the games. What'd you say?
1: You always want what you can't have.
0: Well, I know.
2: True.
0: I know. Yeah. But that's I don't think it's personal because I don't know if you remember this, but many years ago, I think you guys were all here, one of the sponsors of the team, like perhaps the biggest one with the biggest sign in the yard, the biggest one, huge sign that's lit. It's been there forever. Harry Carey really enjoyed this product. They called and said, "Oh no, you can do it. We'll fix it." And then called 20 minutes later and said, "Never. No, you're not."
2: Yeah. And they had
0: the sign in the thing.
2: Oh, yes. They didn't give you a reason. They were just
0: said we got shut down because you guys are not licensed. Right. You know, like whatever. It's a loyalty thing to another media company.
6: Political. Oh, wow.
0: Yeah. Yeah.
2: That's not how sports teams should be.
5: Right. Where's your sportsmanship?
2: Right.
0: Oh, don't get me started on. Yeah. Anyway.
6: Go to the White Sox, man.
0: I know. What are you trying to
6: go where you are appreciated, not tolerated, bro.
1: They put nachos in a helmet.
6: Hello?
2: Right.
6: Pizza.
0: I think they do that everywhere. But I'm pretty sure.

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0: lane, transition lane, and exit ramp blocked on 395 northbound at Little River Turnpike. And Siouxland Parkway inbound between Alabama Avenue Southeast and Stanton Road is...
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Fish marking the fifth of the seven marathon swims in the prestigious Ocean Sevens Challenge. Now, she is raising money for cancer research through Swim Across America, and if she completes the final two crossings, she's expected to become the youngest person ever to finish the Ocean Seven Challenge. Very, very cool. The West

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0: between East West Highway and Chevy Chase Circle has two left lanes blocked for construction. You're going to be stop and go from the Beltway. I'm Rose, and that's your traffic.
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17: 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Partly cloudy with a high of 87.
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19: 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I woke up in the city.
20: So you would date a very, very average-looking person? Because I guess a 6 is average.
21: Yes, absolutely.
22: Funny with a great personality?
21: Right. I like a man with a little hint of ugly.
22: I'd date a 0 that point, if that's even possible. I would date a wall if it was so funny and kind to me.
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20: You're full of crap because every time I hear that clip, I think Paulina, Javi's a good-looking guy. He's a good-looking guy. He's a firefighter. You know, he does many things to provide for your family. He works out in the garage.
22: Yes, I mean,
20: you know what I mean? Like, you would date a wall. Say, if my wife said I would date a wall, I'd be like, damn. I don't have a wife, but I'd be like, damn.
22: No, it's not about him. It's just like, listen, be nice to me, and I feel like that's all it takes these days. Like, just be nice.
23: Seriously?
22: Treat me nice.
23: Okay.
22: Right? Talk to me nice.
23: That's literally
20: I do think serious. There is some truth, though, and this isn't necessarily always true, but I do think there is some truth, too, and this gets into some mean territory and obviously subjective, but a normal-looking person might, or maybe even slightly less look good looking than normal, might be more desirable than others. Like a really hot person sometimes, like they don't, I feel like sometimes really hot people rely on their hotness. And I've dated people who are way better looking than I am. And some of them were just amazing human beings all around. Others, I felt like they were relying on the fact that they were so much better looking than me. And that was sort of their party trick, like in every relationship. It was like, well, I don't know, you should bow to me because I'm really, really hot. And it felt like the effort was lower than maybe if the person had been less good looking. Do you guys think there's some truth to that?
21: Yes. People who are cute and hot, sometimes if they know it, you know, they use that to their advantage and they can be very rude and mean, but I like a nice hot person. You can be both. Look at all of us, you know?
23: Oh, okay.
20: look at some of us.
24: I don't know. I dated one person that I thought was like way hotter than me and I just
22: would not recommend. Like, it was not a good experience. I was like, you are too hot for your own good. You're too hot for me. It's making me insecure. Like, you don't really care.
23: Yeah.
22: I care too much. you know, it's a lot going on.
20: There's not necessarily, like, obviously a hard and fast rule here, but I also feel like it translates into intimacy, too. I think per capita, some of the best fun times I've had have been with people who were perhaps not the best looking of the roster. And I think that you have to work a little harder when you look like me. You know, like I gotta work a little harder at it. I gotta be a little more of a giver if I want to keep you around. I think if you're really hot, I think the tendency might be that, well, I'm really hot, so I don't have to try as hard because look at me. But that's not necessarily good enough.
21: Look at me. I'm me.
17: This is the gift.
20: I think that this is it's too early and I can't get into specifics, but I think there's something to this theory and we may have to explore it in the Tangent or Off Air Uncensored podcast at some point. But, I think if you're driving to work or whatever, you're listening, I mean, you might be like, you're crazy. Because maybe you're hot and you married someone or you're dating someone who's hot. You're both hot and it works out perfectly. But I think average to less than average looking people have to come up with other way. I'm not trying to be mean here because I'm one of them. I have to come up with other ways to bring value, and they might be a little bit more inclined to please as opposed to people who just look good and they know they look good and they've been told they look good their whole lives. And it's like, well, look at me. That's all you need. But that's not all you need.
21: No, you need much more than that. And funny will take you a long way.
22: I agree. Yeah. Yes.
21: And kind and thoughtful.
17: Oh, yes. But funny.
20: Yeah.
17: At the top.
21: Funny at the top, right? Yeah. You can make me giggle. Yeah. Make so much jiggle.
23: No.
20: If I can make you giggle, I can make you jiggle. Wiggle. Yeah.
17: She's not wrong.
20: Probably not. It's Monday, July 20th. The Fred Show is on. Good morning, Kaylin.
0: Good morning.
20: Hi, Jason Brown.
1: Hi.
20: Hi, Paulina.
13: Hey.
20: Hi, Kiki.
19: Good morning.
20: She'll be Shelly in the showdown. She'll be up next hour. We're up to 1750. 30 straight wins. $1,750 is the prize. New Waiting by the Phone is on the way this morning. Also, the entertainment report. What are you working on, Kay?
13: Of course.
20: What just happened?
13: I bit my tongue on the of course, and like it sounded real weird. Oh, my gosh. Okay, well, let's like hope that I'm going to be talking anything at all, but World Cup for sure. And then don't worry, guys. The Taco Bell 50K is still on. of course.
20: While I appreciate the dedication of a 703 text this morning, why are you on repeat today? Well, it's Monday, July 20th. It is 6:16 and 56 seconds central. And now it's 7:17 Eastern, in case you were wondering. I just wanted to make sure that you knew that. We're here.
21: We are here, baby. Guaranteed.
20: I'm holding up a newspaper right now.
21: Yeah.
20: And yes, I am in D.C. this morning, which that doesn't mean anything because we can be anywhere. You know, some people in Chicago. I'm over here. You ever heard of a Zoom call? That's what we're doing here. It's a big fat Zoom call.
21: Yeah, you can actually watch it.
20: as a matter of fact, I should probably turn the lights on in this room. Then I kind of I forget about the cameras in here, which may or may not be a good thing. I'm not sure because sometimes I think my finger's halfway up my nose.
21: Yeah.
20: And don't say yeah.
21: Yeah, I've been watching you all morning, and you got to get some Kleenex in there.
13: Blow your nose.
21: We got to get you
20: whatever.
21: No,
20: normally I just wipe it on your side of the desk, but today I don't have to do that. Yeah. This is when the improv game, I hate it very much. Kiki says I'm picking my nose, so I'm picking my nose. Okay, Paulina, it turns out that you're lying to your daughter. You're a liar. And I feel like a lot of parents do this. Parents, I feel like you guys, there are certain things... or certain times where it's just easier to say something that is not true because the real explanation, it takes too long, or the thing that they want and that you don't want to give them will cause some kind of a meltdown. And so you tell them something that's not true And I want to know the way in which you do or have lied to your kid. We do this every now and again. And some of the explanations or some of the things that you guys are telling your children are really, really creative. 855-591-1035. I've heard things like, a place isn't open. Like yeah. You just say, like, the park's not open.
0: Yep, park
20: like,
0: hey, I want
20: to go to the park. The park's closed. The park is not open. We can't go there right now. It's like the middle of the day in the summer. Park is open. But, you know, you just don't want to go there because it's hot. And having to explain all that is too much. How are you lying to Gigi, your almost 3-year-old daughter?
22: Yeah, so she's about like 2.5, but you mean she's 30 years old in my eyes because she is so smart. I mean, that girl is like a little mini genius. I know every parent says that, but I have to just flex on everybody because she's so smart. But she's getting smarter because she's asking a lot of questions now. And also, too, her new thing is like, mommy, watch this, and like does like a flip or whatever. Like a little So we're in that phase now, too.
13: Oh, my God.
22: Yeah, so we're in a lot of different phases. But the newest one is she doesn't like fireworks. I'm assuming it's from like the 4th of July. Like she's not scared of them, but she doesn't like them when she goes to sleep. And it's not too bad where she's, you know, crying or anything, but she wants to like cuddle me, close her eyes, and go to sleep really fast if she hears a firework. It's like her thing. So in case you're wondering, there's still fireworks where I'm at. I mean, like, there are, but like sometimes I'll make it up and be like, get over here before there's fireworks. Come on.
20: Polina, now wait a minute. The park is closed. That's feeding into trauma.
22: No, I'm just like, come here. There's fireworks. Can you hear it? Just put a firework on. Come on.
0: She got hobby outside, like lighting fireworks in the driveway.
13: Gosh, the next fourth, she's going to have a panic attack.
22: But it's not bad. I mean, she just wants to cuddle, close her eyes, and go to sleep. I mean, if it was like a, you know, crying, throwing up thing, maybe we wouldn't do that. But at least this is making bedtime faster.
13: This is where it starts.
22: We don't have to read all the books, every single book. You know what I mean? We don't have to stay up. Yes, it's just quicker, you guys. It's faster.
20: But that's like saying there are monsters in the closet. Yeah. Or something. I feel like that's gonna feed all kinds of issues. My parents used to tell me that if I didn't go to bed at like 7 o'clock on, hold on, I don't know how to. I'm gonna have to be careful about how I say this. Well, no, I don't. I don't have to be careful. If I didn't go to bed at 7 o'clock on Christmas Eve, that Santa wouldn't come. And so I would like, I was in my, and of course I wasn't tired at 7 o'clock, but I would go in the room and like, do everything I possibly could to try and fall asleep because I was so afraid that Santa was going to come in and check. You know, I'd be like, is he awake? He's awake. I'm out of here. Right. I'm out of here with the toys. Now, there are many reasons why they may have said that, but I was supposed to go in my room and close the door and it was very loving, but it was, you need to go to bed because Santa's coming. And if Santa knows you're awake, you're not getting nothing. And so I was very concerned about it. Do you guys remember anything from your childhood?
0: All the lies. Mine was the nail salon. Like, my mom was like, they're closed. And I called them.
13: How old did you start getting your nails done?
0: I wanted my nails done at like 6. And she would not go for it. So then finally when I got like maybe 8... she made a deal and she was like, if you clean your room, you can get your nails done. It was a Sunday. So she's like, the nail salon is obviously closed. Well, I cleaned the room. She's like, well, I'm sorry, babe. They're closed. And I was like, oh, hold on. I went to that little yellow pages, got the number, and they were very much open. So we had a big problem on our hands. Yes.
23: That's unresourceful.
0: Yeah. Thank you. Right.
13: My mom just stayed lying about, like, she used me as every excuse. And for someone who is, like, a people pleaser and for someone who is, like, allergic to lying, my mom telling people at parties or at the, she's really sick. I'm standing right next to her. She's really sick. We have to go home. And I'm sitting there like, no, we don't. Right. You know, like, why are you doing this to me? She stressed me out every single place. Hated that.
20: I feel like married people do this all the time. And I think it actually causes a problem because I have a few buddies who are married. And I think some of them are, in fact, not allowed to do anything. but I also I think they're not allowed to have fun unless their wives can have fun. I will say that. I do think that's a thing. And I'm sure it goes the other way, too. But I know I got one buddy who used to be like, she won't let me. I can't. She's not going to let me do it. He didn't want to leave the couch. He had no interest in whatever it was. And so, but the problem is I became a little resentful of his wife before finally one day I was alone with his wife. And I'm like, why don't you ever let him do anything? And she's like, what are you talking about? Like, I don't stop him from doing anything.
13: Oh, no.
20: And I believed her. But I think this happens all the time where like one will use the other to get out of something. But the problem is, and what you're not thinking about at the time is you do this enough times and all of a sudden I'm like, you know, people become resentful of the partner. Like, why won't they ever let you out of the house? Well, they will let you out of the house. You just, you won't. You won't let you out of the house. Hey, Daryl, good morning, man. How you doing?
1: Good morning. How y'all doing?
20: Daryl, how do you lie to your kids?
1: We live by a Chuck E. Cheese, but on the other side of the parking lot is a hospital. So when we drive past and there's like ambulances in the parking lot, I tell the kid, oh, no, Chuck E. must be injured. They're getting him out. There's the paramedics. We can't go today.
20: Wow. Chuck E. is always in the ER.
2: That's a wild boy.
20: Chuck E. is always doing things he shouldn't be doing, and he's always in the hospital. Daryl, that's really creative.
1: It's a paramedic, like it's like an ambulance in the parking lot every time. And so now they're like, my daughter's kind of getting a little suspicious. My son's sick, so he's buying it.
20: Daryl, that's pretty good. Thank you, man.
0: That is hilarious.
20: Glad you called. Thank you for listening. 855-591-1035. Stephanie, good morning. How are you?
3: Hey, good morning. How are you?
20: Hey, Stephanie, doing great. Thanks for listening. Thanks for calling and being part of the 13. How do you lie to your kids when it's just easier than telling the truth?
3: So I tell my girls that my debit card, my ATM card, is a gift card. And, oh, we spent it at too many places. So it's empty now.
20: So the credit card goes to zero sometimes. Like, and you got to restore
3: right.
20: it, but we don't have any money right now.
3: Right. Yes. And they ask me, they're like, do we have any more gift cards? And I'm like, nah, this month we're done.
20: Oh, that's actually that's really funny. Smart. I mean, that's a lie, but I mean, kind of not. I don't know. You're teaching them about financial responsibility. I like it.
0: Yes.
3: Yeah. Yes, and then when they get it for their birthdays, they get it. Like, they're like, oh, I spent my gift card, and mommy has the same gift card. And I'm like, oh, we ran out. Too bad.
20: I think I might start telling myself that.
0: Okay.
20: Credit card is a gift card. Yeah, exactly.
3: Yes. Yeah.
20: Thank you, Stephanie. Yeah, I'm glad you called.
3: You're welcome. Have a great day.
20: Have a good day. No, thank you. What is this one? These are a bunch of texts. 630. Complaint center is closed. So they have to write it down and put it in a box.
0: Like, oh, that's
20: they have
0: brilliant.
20: A problem with something.
0: That's brilliant.
20: That is brilliant. Yeah. You got something to say? You got to figure out how to write it down and put it in the box. And I'm reading these cold, so I don't know if any of these are bad. But when I was younger, me and my siblings were younger, something bad would happen. My mom was trying to figure out what the truth was, so she would tell us that if we lie, she could tell because there'd be a blue dot on our forehead. Okay. What? That's interesting. I've heard about the nose getting longer thing or whatever, like Pinocchio. I mean, I've heard about that one before, but no. My kid is 7 and finally knows that you don't need a membership card to go to Target.
17: Aww.
20: We told him that you need a membership to get into the store? I guess. But you parents, you guys are creative. I think sometimes it's easier than telling the truth, especially when they're young.
17: Yep.
20: Or it's just lazy parenting, but no judgment there. Headlines, biggest stories of the day.

0: And Kayla was just saying how excited she is that we're playing that song more now, which I'm excited for her.
1: Yeah.
0: Because you're always singing it in the studio.
1: Yeah. Well, it wasn't hard to learn the words, you know?
0: No,
1: run like Dracula. So yeah, no. I have been singing it, and thank you for answering my emails about getting it on the air in the morning.
0: Well, I finally decided. I've decided I'm taking control of the music around here. So anyway,
1: yes, thank you.
0: Yeah, don't worry. Hey, Kelly, how you doing? Good morning.
2: I'm good. Good morning. How are you,
0: Kelly? I have one more text too. But how'd you lie to your kids instead of trying to just to get out of whatever it is they wanted to do?
2: Well, this wasn't to get out of what they wanted to do, but I have two. My cat got hit by a car, and I told my daughter the cat ran away.
1: Oh, yeah.
0: Because depending on the age, it can be difficult to have to explain about all that. Yeah.
2: Mm-hmm. Yeah. At Christmas, we had a big package on the porch one time, and we drove by, and my daughter saw the package. It was for her Christmas. And she said, "Oh, Mama, we got a package," and I would let her open them. It was for her Christmas, so I told my son to move the package when we got home. I said, somebody must have stolen it off of our porch. To this day, she says, Mom, remember when our package got stolen off the porch that time?
1: I remember.
2: It was awful.
1: You keep it up. Yeah.
2: Don't forget.
0: I think at some point you just have to keep it going. Like, she'll be, you know, 40 years old and you keep the same story going. And Kelly, thank you for listening. Have a great day.
2: You too. Thank you.
0: Glad you called. It's that whole debate about, like, you know, if you buy your kid a fish and the fish passes away. There are two schools of thought. I've had one group of friends who just run out to the store in the middle of the night or whenever they discover this, and they buy another fish that looks the same and put it in there, and then they're not ready to have the conversation. And then there's the other school of thought, which is that this is a teachable moment now, and we can teach our kids about, you know, the circle of life or whatever.
1: So my friend Ashley is going through this right now. She has two little girls, and they decided to go to the truth route, and they explained everything, where their dog went and all the things. But the oldest one, the way she has been processing it is she's drawing photos of the dead dog and putting it on the fridge, which is a hard reminder for my friend Ashley. And then she's everyone on the street with a dog, she's telling, my dog's dead. So, you know, she's processing it in a very matter-of-fact way, and that's good, but she doesn't know that that's, like, not a thing that you just say to everyone on the street. And she's drawing photos of the dog like it's a news report. Like, my friend's like, I don't know if we made the right move.
0: But our friend Rose, her daughter Charlie, maybe I shouldn't be saying all this out loud in case they're listening, maybe they're not though. I tell Charlie certain shows are on vacation when I don't want her to watch them. She'll ask if they're back from vacation. I mean, hey, that's kind of true. You need to get used to that, because your favorite show will go on vacation, and if it's like Euphoria, it could be like 2 or 3 years, and you gotta wait.
3: Fred Show is on. Fred's biggest stories of the day.
0: Spain won the FIFA World Cup over Argentina when the final score was a whopping 1-0. Spain didn't let Argentina win back-to-back titles, which means that Lionel Messi's last match in the tournament was a loss. And in case you were wondering, and I didn't know this, I learned a lot about soccer in the past month and a half. The winner of the World Cup, in this case Spain, gets $50 million.
1: Yes.
0: The country gets that. Now, I don't know what they do with it, because I don't think Spain needs $50 million. I hope they give it to the players or donate it or something. Argentina gets $33 million. For second place, England, $29 million for coming in third, and the fourth place finisher, France, gets $27 million. And the tournament pays. Even teams that didn't get out of the group stage got $9 million. FIFA's doling out $655 million in prize money on top of the $1.5 million every team already got to cover the preparation costs. So, yeah. Maybe that's why every single ounce of that thing is sponsored by somebody. And if there are any sponsorships that were already in the stadiums in which they played, they like blanketed them out. You know, they like covered them all up. And then I don't know if you noticed, they changed the name of all the stadiums too. Like MetLife Stadium was called like New Jersey, New York Stadium, because Met didn't pay him any money.
1: Right.
0: So they're not going to say that.
1: Smart. Yeah.
0: The FDA is now, I guess, walking back an earlier statement. They say, as of last night, they can't confirm that Taylor Farms is the source of the explosive diarrhea outbreak. The FDA is walking that back, saying the parasite linked to an outbreak affecting thousands of people had been detected on a sample of Taylor Farms lettuce, but the agency has now apologized to the company. The FDA yesterday said that the detection that it reported Saturday was a false positive. After laboratory experts reviewed the sample results, Taylor Farms says in a statement, "Our thoughts remain with everyone who has fallen ill in this outbreak. We're committed to working with public health authorities as the ongoing outbreak investigation continues." So they're back to square one as of last night. They don't know where this is coming from. As I ate a salad last night and thought, did they wash this? I don't, because I was at a restaurant. I'm like, did they wash it? I don't. This is iceberg lettuce. Like, am I?
4: Are you trying to get it?
0: I'm trying to lose weight, but I guess I can do it two ways. I can lose weight by eating the salad. I can lose weight by eating the salad that is this containing this thing.
4: Okay.
0: And then, you know, it sounds like a rough couple of weeks, but summertime ready. You know, just as summer ends, which would be exactly what's going to happen to me, is I'm going to finally get it all together, and then it's going to be like, put on that flannel because it's cold outside. No one's going to see it. And then I'll get fat again, because when it gets cold outside, then I just eat all the crap and like everybody else. According to a new study, baby boomers are the generation cutting back the most on their alcohol consumption. I bring this up because I guess I'm surprised that this is the demographic, but 71% of boomers, those born between 1946 and 1964, consumed alcohol in the past 6 months. That's the lowest drinking rate of any generation. 74% of Gen Z, who are at the legal drinking age, reported drinking in the past 6 months. Boomers even drink the fewest number of drinks on the fewest occasions. 2.6 drinks per occasion. It's typical for people to drink less in their 60s and 70s, but the study has showed a bigger than expected drop across all metrics. I would think that the youngest generation that can drink now would be the ones drinking the least. Or maybe it's the people like our age, because I've cut my alcohol consumption by like 80% in favor of vitamins. In favor of vitamins. Occasionally. Secondhand, though. Like, I don't know how it happens, but sometimes I walk by and it's just people, you know, smoking, and I inhale, and then look what happens. Certainly never by my own doing. But I think it's a real thing, and I have a friend that owns a bar who is telling me that he thinks sales are way down because people would rather use THC where it's legal or not legal than drink a whole bunch, have a hangover. What about in this room? Do you guys feel like your alcohol consumption has gone down in favor of anything else? Well, Kiki discovered Cutwater, so I don't think that's...
1: Yeah, her and Jason are drinking more.
5: Yeah, honestly, mine has gone up. I just feel like I'm outside. Yeah. I'm starting to rethink that decision, but yeah.
4: We deserve this, Jason. It's our time, man. We deserve it.
0: The problem with cutting back on booze, but if you like the taste of booze, there is something, I think, to being acclimated. I mean, if you drink a fair amount regularly, I think it takes more to have an effect, like a negative effect. But I have to work this theory out, like, real time. But the fact that I don't drink much anymore, when I have, like, two or three drinks, then I'm hungover the next day. Two or three drinks would never have made me hungover before. And now, I'm not sure if that's age or lack of consumption or what, but I think it's both. Because when I was 25 years old, I could go out and drink the entire bar and wake up the next morning and go to class like nothing happened. Now, if I have three drinks, I'm out for, like, I got to cancel my plans for the next 3 days because I'm going to have a headache.
4: No, that's very true. You need, like, I need three business days to recover. So, yeah, that is true.
0: Yeah. The chance of Americans detecting AI images is the same as a coin flip. And I will say that now when I see stuff online, I have to ask myself, is that real or not? Like, I really have to look at it. Survey by an identity verification company found that Americans guess about as well as a coin flip when telling real images from AI-generated ones. A product detector at one company said that the old giveaways like distorted fingers and weird eyes have largely vanished as the technology has improved. They suggest that looking for subtle facial inconsistencies, odd textures, and in videos, limited blinking or unnatural movement. After coaching, they were able to retake the test, and then 8 out of 12, they were able to score 8 out of 12, spotting clues like mismatched earrings and things like that. So I guess once you know what to look for, then you have a better time spotting it. But it's evolving so fast that some of the former telltale signs don't work anymore. And it's going to be, not before long, we're not going to know the difference. Honestly, it's going to look exactly like it should, and we're not going to know the difference. But I'll see these cute, a lot of animal videos are fake.
4: Oh, yeah.
0: It'll be like a little kid walking up to a dog and petting it or something. I'll be like, oh, that's the cutest thing ever. And I run to the comments like, AI, AI, AI. Like, yeah. Okay, well, never mind.
1: It's upsetting.
0: I guess not. I know. I was like, that's just such a cute video, only for me to find out that it's fake. The story from last week about the guy who got trapped inside the porta potty, and not just the porta potty, but like the bottom part of the porta potty.
4: Mm-hmm. Oh, yes.
0: If you recall, the firefighters had to come cut this guy out because he literally got stuck in the part where the doo-doo goes.
5: Oh.
0: The excrement. He got caught in there. And the question was, why? Wait till I tell you why. He was going down there because he was searching for a bottle of Mountain Dew that he'd accidentally dropped inside. You dropped your Mountain Dew down there, but you did. Second of all, I wouldn't want the Mountain Dew anymore after that.
1: Never.
0: So I go get myself another Mountain Dew. I mean, a wasted Mountain Dew is a real travesty, but I'd say, you know, I think it's covered in stuff now. I'll go get another one. But then to say I'm going to go in there for it, like, what are you going to do when you get it? You going to consume it?
4: Oh, my.
0: Yeah.
4: Yeah, that's disgusting.
0: Yeah. Nasty. I got a lot of problems with that. But that's why he did it. It wasn't like you would have thought he dropped something invaluable. Like, I don't know, I dropped my dad's watch down there or something. You know, like something that I couldn't replace, but not a Mountain Dew. They got them on every corner. And, yeah. You know, we love food stories around here. Costco has added a new item to its food court menu. The retail giant has rolled out chicken tenders.
1: What?
0: Along with its other popular food court items. A single order includes 5 large chicken breast strips and a container of dipping sauce for $6.99. The offering was tested in stores earlier this year and is now being reported at Costco warehouses nationally. And I did see a TikTok video with someone eating them, saying that they're pretty good. Maybe not the best, but for $6.99.
1: For $6.99.
0: And they're big. And they're like very large size, too. So
1: my daughter will be so happy. Oh, wow.
0: What a value.
1: She loves Costco. Yeah. She asks to go to Costco.
6: Oh, hell yeah.
1: I know. But
0: I assume it's closed all the time since you don't want
1: to
0: go.
1: I was about to say, it is closed always. I don't have a membership, so I have to wait on my friend Patrick to, like, take me. So I have to lie to her about Patrick. It's a whole thing, yeah.
0: Well, that's what I was just going to say, and I don't need Gigi to hear this, but I think you can go to the food court if you don't have a membership.
5: Really?
0: I think so.
1: Really?
0: Can't you?
1: I didn't know that.
0: Can I go? I think you could.
1: Can we go right now?
4: Right.
5: Want a chicken bake and a pizza and a hot dog?
1: I want to try the chicken bake.
5: Yeah.
1: A hot dog.
5: Yeah. You're 1 a year.
1: We'll get it raw for you. Just like old times.
4: Wow.
0: I'm Googling this for you. Wait. Now it says you can't. There are specific workarounds. I thought you could go to the food court without a Costco membership, but as of 2024, a valid Costco membership is required. So you previously could, and now you can't.
4: Somebody messed it up for everyone.
1: Right. Somebody
4: messed it up.
1: Mm-hmm.
0: Yeah, well, there's always somebody. Mm-hmm. You know, there's always somebody who would do that. It's National Pennsylvania Day and National Get Out of the Doghouse Day today as well. So I don't know, if you're in the doghouse with somebody, time to get out. Yeah, do it. The Entertainment Report blogs and a new waiting by the phone are all next. It's the Fred Show. Good morning. Thank you.

0: Okay, a couple of updates here. Some people are saying they walk in the exit of Costco and they just go to the food court and no one stops them. I didn't tell you to do that, and I'm not certain that it will work. You're supposed to tell... Okay, see, these people are giving us tips now. And I look, you didn't hear it here. You heard it on, I don't know, some other crappy station. You're supposed to tell the workers you're interested in getting a membership. So they let you go to the customer service counter. And then from there, you go to the food court, because I guess once you're in, then you don't need a membership card to order. Okay, so lie. All right, we like that.
1: Nice.
0: Someone else said they're disappointed in the Costco chicken tenders. Culver's is the goat. No, Culver's is Culver's is delicious. No one's saying that, but for $6, I mean, for five of these things, I don't know if you can complain that much. It's like, is the Costco hot dog the very best hot dog? I don't know if it's the best hot dog in the world, but it's consistent and it's cheap, right?
2: Yes.
1: Yes, it is.
0: So we're happy about that. And then someone else said, also unconfirmed, which is like everything else on this show, a newsreel on Facebook was saying that maybe it was an empty bottle of Mountain Dew that the guy was going after, and he had his drugs in there. And so that's why he was going dipping in the porta potty to get the Mountain Dew bottle back, because he wanted his drugs.
2: Now that makes sense.
0: Which, no, that's it's depending on how many drugs were in there. Right?
1: Yeah. I thought she was saying because if it was expensive or something.
2: Oh no, no, there is some drug use happening if you are digging in a porta potty.
0: Right. Yeah, you know what? That's all making sense.
3: Right. Kalen's entertainment report is on the Fred Show.
1: You would have to be with that kind of task. Madonna kicked off the first ever FIFA World Cup final halftime show yesterday with a special appearance from a couple of Brazilian soccer legends. The performance, the halftime show, also featured BTS, Shakira, the Muppet Band, of course, Dr. Teeth, and the Electric Mayhem. Justin Bieber was out there. Ted Lasso showed up. And not everyone loved the halftime show, and other people just didn't understand it. So Bieber stepped out with just his guitar and did that whole bit again with Everything Hallelujah. I mean, he really was like, World Cup Hallelujah, you know? I mean, so Argentina Hallelujah. So he did that.
2: Please, Justin.
1: We saw that, you know, at Coachella, but he did it again. Jason
0: Cruz, Hallelujah.
1: Yeah, Tom Cruise was there.
0: I don't
1: know
0: what he was doing there. Tom Cruise giving a soliloquy before the thing. I'm like, what is going on?
1: Right. Speaking of drugs, I felt like I took something because I don't know what was happening. Like, again, like I said, Jason Sudeikis in Ted Lasso gear running around. One fan wrote, what a disaster this halftime show was. Pre-recorded stuff, no collaborations or surprise moments. Where was Madonna at the end? She could have sung a few lines with Shakira. Everything was so weird. So much hype for nothing. Another said, I dislike a lot of things, but this person liked it. They said, they liked it. They said, that halftime show was pretty spectacular. Another felt very different. Who was behind the concept? Was it ChatGPT? Madonna's performance was the strangest thing ever, especially followed by the Muppets. I mean, I could go on.
4: We just
1: and
4: said
1: on.
4: One of everything,
1: right?
0: Like, you know, the Cookie America. Monster was there. Right. What was the cookie? I mean, I love the Cookie Monster, but what? Why?
1: Right. We should have had Ranch perform or something because they all discovered that. But yeah, I don't know. We were like, this is our special touch that we're putting on the halftime show. By the way, Pharrell was mistaken for ASAP Rocky about 15 minutes into the game. I guess someone on the BBC radio station thought that they were each other, but no. So it was kind of a lot going on basically yesterday. And lastly, guys, don't worry. I'm still going, and you are too. The founders of the Taco Bell 50K aren't letting the fast food chain's ongoing parasite outbreak derail their plans. Okay, so it's still happening in the fall. The co-founder said the health of participants comes first, but he's optimistic that the outbreak will be resolved and they will be able to ID the source long before the October event, which is a Taco Bell 50K in Colorado. So you're running, and you know there's Taco Bell involved. I think Fred told us about it first, and I just want to let you know that it is.
0: Yeah, let me see.
1: It is
0: here.
1: Still happening.
0: We have gone through this before, but takes place in Denver every year in conjunction with International Taco Day. Racers have to run the full 50K route, which flows in a rough square around the city, and stop at 10 Taco Bells along the way. Of the 10 they stop at, they have to eat a menu item at all but one, and it's very specific in the Taco Bell 50K. Drinks don't count, so it has to be physical food. By the fourth stop, you have to have eaten either a Chalupa Supreme or Crunchwrap Supreme. By the time you get to stop number 8, you have to have chowed down on one burrito supreme or one nachos Bel Grande. And the race organizers, by the way, do not make concessions for dietary restrictions.
1: Yeah.
0: Ooh. Or they do. They don't. They do. They do. They do. They do.
1: So, hey, some people get stomach problems from Taco Bell. Yeah. Some people get it when they run. And then I think we should put them together and run.
0: You have 11 hours to finish this, by the way.
2: Oh, that's fine.
0: Of the 500 people, this is last year, for example, the 500 people that started, 430 finished. The youngest being just 9 years old. You can complete the Diablo challenge by eating all of your items with Diablo sauce and doing the Diablo shooter to finish, or a Baja Blast challenge in which you have to drink 2 liters of Baja Blast.
1: Every day we get closer to hell. Why are y'all doing this? You're fine. Too close to the sun. Something's going to happen. No. I don't know what, but there you go. That is still on if you were bummed that this whole diarrhea outbreak would cancel your plans. And if you want to see us, our faces to that last story, everything, we go live throughout the show. Fred Show Radio on Twitch as well as YouTube.
0: Wait a minute. We just got some really valuable feedback here. You guys are terrible. Laugh and make fun of most things I enjoy. Well, let's see. So far today, we've laughed about people who lie. We've laughed about a guy who does meth and was digging around in a porta potty. So can I have a specific example, please?
2: Was it the
0: things
2: Mountain
0: that
2: Dew?
0: We laughed about that you enjoy? Right.
2: Yeah.
0: Like, what? I'd like to know.
1: And I love Taco Bell.
4: Right. Nothing funny about that.
0: I agree, we're terrible, but that's not... I would love to have an example of what we laughed at that you enjoy so far this morning.
1: Oh, Everything Hallelujah? I'm sorry about that.
0: I guess we laughed at Tom Cruise giving a speech at the World Cup, which I thought was...
1: thought it was random.
5: Yes, that's ridiculous.
0: And the Cookie Monster being there was kind of weird, too, but... okay. Well, hopefully I'll have an example for you when we get back, because again... You're welcome to say we're terrible. I'd love to know why specifically, which reason. So hang on, after Alex Horn, I'll have that for you, hopefully. Fred Show's on.

0: you guys were on the edge of your seat. This is the person. You guys are terrible. Laugh and make fun of most things I enjoy. Well, laughing is supposed to be fun. And this is sarcasm, too. But you guys love and make fun of everyone and everything. Yes, the FIFA performance specifically. All they're mad about because they like the halftime show. And I think, okay. Well, if you think that Tom Cruise and the Cookie Monster and Madonna belong in the same thing, well, then, you know what? Then that was... Yesterday was your lucky day.
1: I was just reading tweets of people who didn't like it, but I also read some of people who did like it. So just telling you what the streets
0: are
1: saying.
0: And we talked about many things that we like today, like Mountain Dew and Taco Bell and, you know, maybe a little minor case of the poop disease. I mean, just minor.
1: Oh boy.
0: Like not a deadly one, just a little tiny minor one because, you know, might want to hit up the pool before the season's over. But hey, look, you're right about one thing. We are terrible. Waiting by the phone and blogs. We're doing it.
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0: by southbound stop and go between Eastern Avenue and Pennsylvania Avenue. And an earlier accident on 66 eastbound at the Beltway has been cleared, but you're still going to be jammed from US 50. I'm Rose, and that's your traffic.
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1: 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Partly cloudy with a high of 87.
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1: The Fred Show is on Hot 99.5. Rose is here. Rose, you were just commenting on the show about how you're the life of the party and you and your husband, are the most coveted wedding guests of the century and how everybody loves you.
2: Quality wedding guests. Yes.
1: Everyone loves you.
2: For sure.
1: Okay.
2: Yeah, and I would like to think so.
1: I get that. You're a lovable person. I've not met Clint. I don't know the guy, but
3: sounds
1: he does sound like a great guy. Sounds like a guy I would like. I'm not into that, but I sound like I would be because, you know, you sound like a power couple. However,
3: well, he's married, so, you know, even if you were.
1: Yeah. Again, that part. You know, there's that too.
3: Right. Yeah.
1: I would say the main part is not being into men, but, you know, despite what Reddit says. But,
3: No.
1: But no, it's, you know, it's been debated apparently. But anyway, but you may not be the favorite on your block. I mean, are you getting involved in this neighborhood drama?
2: No, I am keeping my hands so far out of this, but I like to, like, keep tabs on the neighborhood drama. I know drama between, like, ancient drama between two of my neighbors, and they still feud to this day. However, there's a new storm brewing. There was a giant oak tree that fell yesterday morning. I literally heard it when I was working, and I was like, what is that? It fell, and the fire department and police came and started chainsawing it up because it was in the road. Luckily, it did not land on anybody's like proper like house or car or anything like that. However, the way that it fell, it's on one of my neighbor's properties, like, but it belongs to the other neighbor. Like, it is his tree that fell in his neighbor's property. And he had made a comment, oh, well, since it's in her yard, it's her responsibility to clean up. Whoa. And my brain was like, but that's your

0: free.
1: What do you mean?
2: Right.
0: So I was like, ooh, I don't know what's going to happen. He's like, the county might come out because it's still blocking half of the road. Like, we have a tree in our road, basically. So, yeah, I don't know what's going to happen. But the one neighbor whose tree it is, he's like been here for 100 years. Like, he's one of the oldest people, not oldest people, but he's been on this block for a while. And the neighbor that it fell into their yard, they're like pretty new. So we don't really know them. They kind of keep to themselves. And we're pretty like friendly community like over here, so I don't know if like we need to offer to cut the tree, or I don't know what's going on, but there's going to be some drama. I just feel it.
3: I've thought about this before. You know, you see these, like, I've watched Datelines before and different shows about people who had disputes with their neighbors that got to the point where it became criminal. And I wonder sometimes,
0: yeah, there's a whole, like Netflix documentary about it.
3: Right,
0: isn't there?
3: Right. Is it Roommates or Neighbors? Either way, it does happen. And I wonder sometimes, like, if somebody moved and they were selling their house because they hated their neighbors, they're not going to tell you that they have the neighbors from hell, right? Oh, you're going to buy the house, not like when you buy a new house. There's a lot of stuff that you can get a house inspection, but I can't do like a neighborhood character inspection. Right. I can find out if they're sex offenders, but like I can't find out if they're awful people who are going to make my life hell. And the reason that you were selling the house is because you hated them. It's a big risk.
2: Yeah, I wish we could.
0: Yeah, I
3: do
0: that
3: too.
0: Would be great.
3: Yeah.
0: There
3: I
0: needs
3: do
0: to
3: too.
0: Be like a forum.
3: Well, look at you. You and Clint trying to be the peacemakers here. Not even involved, and you want to go out there and saw and save the day.
0: I'm like about to get a handsaw and do it myself. I'm so worried. I'm like, the vibe of our neighborhood is really good. Like, we have like driveway parties. Like, we'll go to our neighbor's house and he has a fire pit in his front yard. Like, we get along really well. But I'm like, is this going to be the domino that makes the whole thing fall? Like, is this the drama?
3: Wow. It's going to be mutiny.
0: I know.
3: On Rose's
0: really
3: block. And here you are. You're going to save the day. You're going to fashion some kind. You're going to sew some kind of outfit and go out there and with your chainsaw and cut it down yourself.
0: Also a safety vest so people know that I'm around.
3: If anyone's got a safety vest, it's Rose. If I know something about you, it's that you would wear the... If there is a safety vest required, you would wear it, wouldn't you?
0: Absolutely. That's fashion, baby.
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5: Here's Rose with three things you need to know.
3: Everything you need to know for Monday. Rose, what's going on?
6: Congratulations to Spain. They've just won the World Cup. They took down Argentina 1-0 in extra time to secure their second ever tournament win. The man found guilty in the au pair murder of his wife and another man in Fairfax County wants his conviction overturned. His name is Brendan Banfield. He filed his appeal on Friday. A jury decided earlier this year that Banfield conspired with his family's au pair to lure a stranger to his home and then frame him for killing his wife. Brendan was sentenced to life in prison during a hearing last month. And Kevin Bacon came to George Mason University yesterday to talk to volunteers and help pack thousands of meal kits that will be distributed in Fairfax County. The effort was organized by 6degrees.org. That's Kevin Bacon's nonprofit that he founded. And its name is for the connection game 6 degrees of Kevin Bacon. He thought the game was pretty silly when it started, but added that the idea of how we're all connected is very important in a time that seems so divisive. Very cool that he was in town. I'm Rose. Those are the three things you need to know for your day on Hot 99.5.
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0: Turnpike, there's a vehicle fire that's been cleared. You're still going to be backed up to the Beltway. 395 northbound between VA 110 and the 14th Street Bridge is jammed. 66 eastbound at the Beltway. That earlier accident's been cleared, but you're still backed up from US 50. I'm Rose, and that's your traffic.
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8: 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Partly cloudy with a high of 87.
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0: when they don't have Apple Pay, what do you do? 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
1: 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Walk out, roll my eyes, can't believe it.
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2: It's Monday, July 20th. Good morning, everyone. So glad you are here. Hi, Kaylin.
4: Hello.
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2: Bella is here on the phones, 855-591-1035. You can call and text. Just say, you can say anything you want. You can say nice things. You can say mean things. You can say mean things and then get upset when we respond to that you just said something mean. It's funny to me. I guess we're just supposed to take it. So that's okay. I hope you have a great day. I really do. I hope you have a wonderful day and a great existence. $1,750 is. I'm serious. I wish nothing poor on anybody. We're just doing our jobs. Not everyone likes it. What can I say? $1,750 is. I know. Don't have any fun. Whatever. 1750, 30 straight wins from Showbiz Shelly. You beat her, and you get paid big money, and a new waiting by the phone is next.
8: Yeah, they talk about it.
3: Yeah, they talk better than they type.
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2: It's like we're writing in our diaries, except we say them a lot. We call them blogs. I'm going to take one. Dear blog, I told you last week that my sister bought... for my mom and I, these things called tin cans. And this is not an ad. I'm not being paid by Tin Can. I should be. It's actually kind of a great idea. But this for my niece, Polly, who is 5. So she has one of these things. It's like, I guess it's Wi-Fi app and it hooks up to the internet. And it looks like a little phone. Like it actually looks like a little plastic tin can kind of thing. They come in different colors. But it's a phone. And the premise is that parents can decide who can connect to this phone and put certain people on speed dial. Like I have one, my mom has one, I guess a couple of her friends have these. And the idea is that they can learn how to use the phone this way, which is funny because my mom and I were talking about this after both of our first conversations with Polly on the phone. At 5 years old in today's, era, you wouldn't necessarily know what it is to pick up a phone or answer it, or how to answer it, or how to talk on it, and when to hang up. Like, honestly, because everything's either... I've never had a phone conversation with Polly in her entire life. It's always been on FaceTime. And I don't know that she's ever seen a real, actual phone that plugs into the wall. But it's funny talking to her because, this whole thing, it was my sister wants to teach her this independence and that she can call and pick up the phone anytime she wants to and try and call us and doesn't need Amanda's permission to do it. However, it was very important that the first couple of times she used it that we answered. So this was all scheduled. It was Friday at 4 o'clock. You have to be there because if that thing rings, you must pick it up because she's going to call you. So I'm there at 4 o'clock on Friday and then about 4:30 comes around and there's no call. And so I text my sister and she says, well, she's playing with a toy right now. I said, okay. Well, can you, nudge her towards the phone? Because I got stuff to do and I don't want to disappoint her. And it's like, well, no, because it's her decision to play with it's her decision to call you. It's not mine. She gets to make choices in this house. I'm like, okay. So about 4:45.
0: In your house.
7: Right.
2: Nope. Oh, no. No.
0: I don't sit there.
2: And by the way, as far as my sister's concerned, I make all the wrong choices, so it doesn't matter. But the phone rings and I pick it up. I'm like, hi. Hi. Hi, Polly. Hi. And it's just silent. Like, well, what are you doing? Nothing. Okay. And so it's like, I wish I could record these. I really do because it's the cutest thing, but she doesn't get it. Like she doesn't. I mean, this is just a completely foreign concept. When we were growing up, I think most of us had a landline for at least some form of our lives.
0: Oh, yeah.
2: Where the phone would ring and from, your parents would teach you from a young age. You pick up the phone, you say hello, and then you say, may I ask who's calling? And then you do the whole thing. And then so it's okay. Well, so I'm working hard. I'm working hard on this call. Like, well, what are you going to do now? Well, I'm going to eat Chick-fil-A. Okay. That's great. Like, what else? And then it's just silence. And then you hear click. She was done.
7: She made her choice.
2: So, yeah, right. And so we haven't learned yet that you, when you're done talking to someone, you say, okay, I'm going to go now. Goodbye. You know, so then the phone rings again and you hear Colin, my brother-in-law in the background going, Polly, you have to say goodbye, Bubba. I love you. I'll talk to you later. So she goes, goodbye, Bubba. I love you. I'll talk to you later. Click. Okay, good. So we're good. So then, and then I guess it was, well, he's going to say it back to you. So she called back, but then she didn't say anything. She was just waiting for me to say that. I mean, this is fascinating to me. So I'm talking to my mom about this, and my mom's like, "What? How would she, this is teaching her how to do all this stuff because she would not know, you know, how to do all this." And it's true. I think it's kind of a brilliant little product. And again, not being paid for it, but I think she's going to be disappointed when she calls and I'm like not there and can't answer it. But yeah, talking to a 5-year-old on the phone is really not for the faint of heart.
1: Oh no.
2: So then she called. Finally, she called and we got it all in one. We got it all wrapped up. But my favorite was I said, well, who can call you on this thing? And she said, well, Mimi, that's my mom. That's her grandmother, but she hasn't set it up yet. I said, okay, who else? She said, well, you. I said, yeah. She said, and my friends. And I said, well, which friends? And she says to me, and then this is where she turns into a 25-year-old. And she goes, with like complete perfect diction, spits this out. Bubba, I have a lot of friends. Don't you know that?
4: Okay.
0: Yes. God.
2: Like sometimes she comes up with this stuff. Like it'll be like one word here, one word there. And then out of nowhere, it'll be like this complete dissertation. And I have no idea where she got that. I said, oh, I'm sorry, Polly. Okay. Love you. Bye. Click. All right. So there we go. So we're learning. It's fascinating. I'm going to try and record one of these because she's the cutest kid ever. And I think it's actually a really good idea. It's called Tin Can. If you'd like to purchase one, I think I might and give it to certain people and then just get rid of my mobile phone because that way I've approved. The only time that phone's going to ring is when someone I, because you have to go on the app and like actually say this phone can connect to that one.
1: Oh, yeah. This is brilliant.
2: I don't think you can use a real phone at all. I think you have to have it has to be another tin can thing. So like, I don't, anyway, I think it's smart and, but now I'm thinking the thing's going to ring all the time because at some point she's just going to call over and over again until she figures out that like stage 5 clinger stuff until she figures out that I'm not going to answer all the time. But, I will try and record one of these so you can hear it. But 5-year-old phone conversation, at least on FaceTime, she can just stare at herself the whole time. Which is right. What she likes to do.

0: left waiting by the phone? It's the Fred Show.
1: Hey, Bryce, good morning. Welcome to the show. How are you?
2: Hey, I'm good. Thanks for having me. How are you?
1: Doing okay. What's going on with this woman, Lindsay? The point of waiting by the phone, we're trying to figure out if you've been ghosted. It seems like maybe you have, but we need the backstory, yeah. Bryce. How did you meet Lindsay? I want to know about any dates you've been on and then kind of where things are now and how we can help.
2: Yeah, so, you know, classic modern-day boy meets girl, met her on Hinge.
3: Romantic.
2: We hit it off online. I responded to one of her question prompts. And the conversation just seemed, you know, to go really naturally, and we seemed to have good chemistry. Led to a first date. I had a great time. I definitely want to see her again. I thought, you know, she had a great time too. But she's just completely ghosted me after we said goodbye. So it's been driving me a little nuts. So I want to know what happened.
1: Yeah. I mean, as I've said many times here, it can be frustrating to meet someone who you would be interested in and that you think it might go somewhere. And when you have that, especially with the dating apps, when you have that click in your mind, it's like, oof, I don't have to do this anymore, maybe. Except this person's ghosting you. You feel left in the dark. You don't understand why. At least you want some closure. So, Bryce, I'm going to play a song and come back in like 2 minutes, and we'll call Lindsay. You'll be on the phone. I'm going to ask some questions on your behalf. You're welcome to jump in at some point. And the hope, as always, it doesn't happen very often, but it has happened, is that we can set you guys up on another date and pay for it, okay?
2: Cool. Hey, worth a shot. Appreciate it.
1: Let's find out what happens next in part 2 of Waiting by the Phone. Right after this song, Zara Larsson.

0: Carson. It's the Fred Show. Hey, Bryce.
1: Hey.
0: Let's call Lindsay. You guys recently met on a dating app, and you chatted for a little bit, went on a first date. You had a great time. You got the impression she was enjoying it, too. The problem is you've reached out to plan the second date, and she has not responded to you at all, and you're confused, and you want to know why.
1: Exactly. Yeah, radio silence.
0: All right. Well, let's call Lindsay now. Good luck, Bryce.
1: Appreciate it. Thank you.
2: Hello?
0: Hi, is this Lindsay?
2: This is, may I ask who's calling?
0: Hey, good morning, Lindsay. Yes, you may. That's very polite. My name is Fred. I'm calling from the Fred Show, the morning radio show. The whole crew is here. And I have to tell you that we are on the radio right now, and I would need your permission to continue with the call. Can we chat for a couple of minutes? You can hang up anytime.
2: Stop it. I'm on the radio. I listen to you all the time.
0: Oh, wow. Okay, so you know what this is. Thank you, by the way. But you know what this is. We're calling on behalf of a guy named Bryce on Waiting by the Phone. You probably never thought you'd be on it, but here you are. And he wants to know why after he thought what he thought was a good courtship on the dating apps and a good date, he wants to know why you aren't calling him back for a second date. He says he's reached out, and he thought that you'd want to go on a second date. You haven't called him. Why?
2: Wow. Okay. Yeah, surprise would be an understatement, and this just got kind of awkward. I mean, you really want me to just tell you?
0: I absolutely would like you to just...
2: Oh, my
0: God. Yeah, no.
3: You know how this goes.
0: Yeah, exactly. Please, by all means.
2: I know how this goes. I did never think it would be me. Okay, but here we are. So, okay. All right, let me just, you know, put on the safety jacket and jump. Well... I just don't think people should swipe on dating apps and lie about things to try to get dates, and that's what I feel like he did.
0: What did he lie about?
2: Well, he responded to one of my Hinge questions that was basically kind of alluding to, you know, that I'm a believer of therapy, and I think people should, you know, work on themselves. And basically, we connected through that question, and then a lot of our conversations leading up to our date was about how he believes in therapy and how he goes to therapy and has made growth and healing and becoming a better person a big part of his life.
0: So this is on your dating profile right there. Like, and I actually seen it before. Like a red or green flags in therapy, believes in therapy,
4: yeah.
0: You know, believes in self-awareness. I actually have seen that because I do think it's a premium these days that people, you know, are actually looking in the mirror and working on themselves. So that's something you believe in, and that's something because a lot of people don't believe in that. And I think if you do believe in it and somebody else doesn't believe in therapy, then that might not be a match. So good for you. You put that out there. He says, yep, I'm on board.
2: Yes. And he swipes and we connect over that specific question. Then we decide to meet up, and the date was great until we had a conversation about AI, because I call ChatGPT, I call her Cheryl. I was like, let me ask Cheryl. And he goes, oh, funny you say that. He goes, my therapist's name is Claude.
0: Oh.
2: And I was like, wait, what? And he goes, yeah, I know I have swiped, but my therapy, you know, I don't go to an actual therapist. I just recently started seeing Claude. And then it all kind of like, you know, I put two and two together. And then
0: I
2: was
0: like, Paulina? Because Paulina goes to AI therapy too.
4: I don't go to, well, yeah, actually I switched over to Claude. I had to.
0: Yeah.
4: Because the other one, Chatty Daddy, what I call her, Chatty Daddy, she agrees a little too much with me.
0: So you moved from one AI therapist to another AI therapist.
4: I got to get challenged a little bit.
0: Okay.
4: Yeah,
0: All right. Yeah. So you're upset because you don't consider AI therapy real therapy.
2: I'm not even upset. I'm pissed because I felt like he lied to get this date and made a mockery of what real therapy is. And my last relationship ended because we had issues, and he like refused to go to therapy and just have a conversation. And we needed a mediator to kind of like, you know, work through some things, and he refused that. So there you go. Like, I'm pissed.
0: Well, it's not the same, but it's better than nothing. I mean, I think maybe it's not. I don't know. It sounds like it, at least if he's actually going through the process, he's mindful of it. I mean, which is a start. It's not the same as talk therapy, I don't think. But let me ask Bryce. Bryce is here. You knew that, Lindsay, because you listened to the show. Bryce, what's the deal? So did you allude to her that you're involved in a therapeutic process that you're not? Like that you actually go talk to somebody and you really don't?
1: First of all, hey, Lindsay. The therapy that I use is through AI, but I don't think that diminishes it. Honestly, I mean, when I was talking to her about therapy, like, I am passionate about it. I do feel like I've gotten a lot of growth, and you know, a ton of people do AI therapy. So I don't think.
0: Yeah, I think our company only pays for AI therapy.
1: Yeah.
0: I mean, it is a thing. It's a matter of whether you think that's real therapy or not. And I don't know enough about it.
1: Yeah, so I don't feel like I was being misleading at all. I mean, just because it's AI therapy, it's like, you know, I even said I go multiple times a week. I mean, how could I afford going to talk therapist multiple times a week?
0: It is expensive. It is expensive.
1: So
0: it's something. He has the right intention if he's really doing it methodically.
2: Yeah, no.
4: No.
0: But he didn't exactly lie to you. He's just not doing it the way that you want him to. And I get it. You know, you would have preferred a different process. But who's to say you couldn't talk him into that? Or that that's not where this is leading, if it's where... I don't know. I think anyone who's, like, researching it and thinking about it and trying things and trying to... I really can't hate on that.
4: Yeah.
0: Especially, if you know, because a lot of people would say, I don't go to therapy because I don't have the money. And he did kind of allude to the fact that he can get more out of this than he can afford. It's something, as opposed to a guy who's like, absolutely not. I don't believe in it. It's poppycock.
2: Oh my God. My grandma used to use that word, poppycock.
0: Poppycock.
4: Damn.
0: Well,
2: I just can't.
0: She sounds like a lovely woman.
2: Like, I feel like when we were connecting before, he had plenty of opportunities to bring up, you know, I don't actually go to a real therapist. I use AI. What are your thoughts on that? I mean, we could have had a conversation about that, but I felt like he was hiding it. And then it just felt like he was wasting my time.
0: He had said, I'm sorry to interrupt you, but if he had said to you, I go to an AI therapist, you wouldn't have even gone out with him?
2: No, I mean, at least then I felt like he was being honest and I could have, like, I just feel like he was dishonest. Like, I felt like he led me on, making me feel that he truly believes something that I'm passionate about, that he feels the same way. Mm. And I just don't think he does. I think there's a disconnect there. Claude, it hasn't even been out for that long. So how long has he really been going to therapy anyway? So, no.
0: Okay.
2: This is poppycock, as you said. And I'm not interested in seeing you again.
0: All right, well, there you have it.
2: Whatever. He's on the phone.
0: So. This is two in a row where I'm like,
4: right.
0: It's been so much worse.
4: Is there growth? I'm curious. Like, do you feel like you've grown with your AI therapist?
0: I mean, you go to it. Do you think
4: I do.
0: Do you think you've grown?
4: Yes, because I think she checks me a little bit. I also don't mind being checked, but she'll tell me. Didn't she reject me like 2 weeks ago when I asked her something on the show?
3: It's not the same, though. I have to stand up for my therapist and psychologist. It's not the same.
4: I'm sorry. People have been going for like years and years and still lack self-awareness, still lack this. I think it's a lifelong process.
0: But he could be full of it, too. I don't know. But it is a step. And I guess as a mental health advocate, and with the number of people who just deny that this is even a thing, I suppose if he's actually doing it and this is what he can afford... I don't know. Anyway.
4: It's tough.
2: It's free. That doesn't also make me excited about making a life with this man.
0: Okay.
3: That's not fair. Right. But there's options for cheaper therapy, though. There are. There's ways to do it.
2: If you have insurance, usually you just pay a deductible.
0: Yeah.
1: That's all very narrow-minded. I have someone, a professional, named by Claude. You know, I think.
0: I wouldn't ride too hard for that. Yeah. I mean, we're trying to stick up for you here, but I don't know how far I go. All right, look, Bryce, she's not interested. It sounds like you have the right intention, but I don't know. It's up to her, and she says no. So, Lindsay, thank you for answering, and good luck to you. And Bryce, good luck out there as well.
1: I appreciate it. All right,
2: I'm gonna go talk to my therapist about this.
0: The Entertainment Report at $1,750 with Showbiz Shelley Bolt next. 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
1: Felt so bad for his fans over the weekend. Noah Kahan was forced to cancel his show at Citi Field in New York on Saturday, just before doors opened thanks to severe weather, including thunderstorms, flash flooding, and damaging wind gusts. And because his Great Divide tour is already really heavily booked through December, the decision was made to flat out cancel the show rather than attempt to reschedule it in the distant future, which really had to suck for them. Ticket holders are entitled to a full refund through their original point of purchase, but if all you want is to see him, that really stinks. And canceling a show of a tour that's already very hard to get tickets to means other tickets are probably going to be super expensive, and the tour's been pretty much sold out for a while, so I felt super bad for them. This weather, just no matter where or what, it's just crazy everywhere. His show the next night went on as scheduled to add insult to injury for those fans who missed out. In other music news, I told you last week how Gracie Abrams hinted at released vault tracks that they were coming from her latest album, Daughter from Hell, while answering a talkback from a fan in our iHeartRadio studios in New York. And she pretty much confirmed, like a wink, wink, that they were coming. They were on the way. Then yesterday, she surprised us by dropping the two most anticipated vault tracks, Out of Nowhere and Love Letter, as limited time bonus tracks following the album's release. She debuted Out of Nowhere at Glastonbury, and it was last year, maybe a couple years ago. I have been trying to get the song, get my hands on the song forever. For right now, I think you can only buy it on iTunes. Is that right, Jason?
2: Yeah, she just released them on iTunes first, but everyone knows they'll be everywhere else in a week or so. She's just trying to get them sales,
1: yeah,
2: girl.
1: She is certainly following in her girl Taylor Swift's footsteps. I saw different colored vinyls, different editions.
2: We've seen this song and dance, and yes, we're going to buy it all.
1: So, yes, we'll buy it all.
3: Everybody knows that you need the album in every color because it sounds a little bit different. The red one sounds a little bit different than the orange one.
2: Yep,
1: so there you go. David and Victoria Beckham put on a united front with sons Romeo and Cruz as they attended the World Cup final on Sunday. They've actually been to most games, of course. David, massive soccer player. But the couple's son, Brooklyn, was noticeably absent, of course, instead watching the match from his home with his wife, Nicola, as his estrangement from his family continues, which is so sad to watch. Even crazier story coming out of the World Cup is that there's this photo that was going viral over the weekend of Argentina captain Lionel Messi bathing Lamine Yamal in 2007. It's going viral. So he was a full adult bathing this baby. And yes, the photo is real. And on Sunday, those two people, the bather and the bathee, played against each other in the World Cup because
3: it's crazy.
1: Lamine played for Spain and, of course, Messi for the other team. And on Friday, he said, "That photo is incredible. I took a picture with him when he was a baby. The fact that we're both playing in the World Cup is crazy. It was part of a charity calendar event or whatever at the FC Barcelona Stadium. And it was by a local newspaper. And then 16 years later, Lamine is this Barcelona star and he beat Messi in the World Cup, which is really crazy. I'm like, and you know, of course, the whole internet's memeing it, like me when my friend is 1 year younger, you know, all the funny things, but that was pretty crazy. And if you want to catch up on anything you missed from our show, it's all up on the iHeartRadio app. Just search The Fred Show on demand.
3: All right, Showbiz Shelley, $1,750. 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You want to take her on 5 pop culture questions. If you listen to the show, then we've already given you all the answers. 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Easy.

0: Good morning. Welcome to Monday. We'll get to Showbiz Shelley in just a second. $1,750 is the prize. And Kiki's Court's coming up. Ba-dum-bop.
1: Grandma, you're blocked.
0: See, it's throwing me off that grandma and girl. It's not girl. It's grandma.
1: No, baby. Grandma is a hot mess. We'll talk about it.
0: Okay. That's coming up.
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0: freeway northbound stop and go between the 11th Street Bridge and 3rd Street Tunnel, and the outer loop is stop and go between the 95 Interchange and George Avenue. I'm Rose.
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2: DMV weather. Partly cloudy with a high of 87.
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and the Jellyfish, marking the fifth of the seven marathon swims in the prestigious Ocean Sevens Challenge. Now, she's raising money for cancer research through Swim Across America, and if she completes the final two crossings, she's expected to become the youngest person ever to finish the Ocean Seven Challenge. Very, very cool.

0: given initial approval to creating a license plate celebrating the Commander's return to the district. Proceeds from the plate would go to the State Athletics Activities Programs and Office Fund. I'm Rose. 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
0: Yeah.
1: And there was a song that we would sing in the house when it was time to get there. 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
1: 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The Fred Show's on. 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
1: 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Bella is here as well. The throwback dance party, all your favorite throwbacks mixed together with DJ and Erratic. Now, every day, all summer, and maybe forever, I don't know. We haven't decided, but that's coming up. We'll get to the entertainment report. Kiki's court is on the way
2: 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It's the Fred Show. Do you have what it takes to battle Showbiz Shelley in the Showbiz Showdown?
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0: Good morning.
1: Showbiz Shelley, 30 straight, $1,750 is the prize. 1,185 wins all time. Only 81 losses in our pop culture game. And we go live to Vanessa now. Hi, Vanessa.
12: Hi.
1: Vanessa, good morning. Welcome to the show. Thank you for listening. And give me a fun fact about you.
12: I am getting ready to take a trip to go to the place where The Vampire Diaries was filmed.
1: Wow. Where is that?
12: Covington, Georgia.
1: Okay. Oh. That's very exciting. And what are you going to do? You're just going to go to all the different spots and take pictures and put them on Instagram and be like, look, I'm cool?
12: Pretty much, yeah, with a little group of friends.
1: I love that. Oh, I love that. That'll be fun. What did I just learn? There was a movie filmed near, I have to remember what it is. Someone sent it to me near where I just was on vacation. And I was like, I should have gone there to like see. Have you ever done that? Have you ever gone someplace, you guys in the room, to like see? Like, did you go to the Breaking Bad house in Albuquerque? I guess I'm the only one who liked Breaking Bad. Have
0: Paulina
1: you guys ever done
0: and I
1: that?
0: Did Carrie Bradshaw's Stoop.
10: Yeah, we were not allowed
0: in
10: to.
0: In New York.
10: But we, crossed that little line, whatever that was.
1: Oh, that's right.
10: Yeah, no. We blocked it off and we got across.
1: Okay. Jason, you've never done that? I know you
9: went
1: to...
9: Yeah, I went to... I made my parents take me in high school. We went to Laguna Beach. And...
1: I knew you had one.
9: So yep, and we went to we went to the surf and sport. We went to where they had Italian food. We went to the ice cream place. We drove by LC's house. Then I made them drive me by...

0: Pierce's house, which is just, yes, you know, north of there. So yeah, we did a whole big California tour of MTV.
1: Yeah. Wow. And then, of course, the famous Shelley story where she went to Hanson's house and stole a gardening shovel.
2: I stole gardening tools. I needed some type of thing to know I was there. You know, I couldn't just leave.
3: Yeah, just steal their stuff.
1: Why not? Let's play the game. 1,750 bucks. 30 straight. Good luck, you guys.
2: Okay, good luck, Vanessa.
1: All right. Off Shelley goes. Too. Vanessa, she cannot hear these questions. Number one for you. Who won the World Cup?
4: Oh, shoot. Three. I didn't watch it.
2: Okay.
4: Spain.
1: Good guess. Speaking of the World Cup, name one of the artists that amazingly performed during halftime. What an incredible halftime show that was.
3: Just name one.
4: Justin Bieber played.
1: Okay. Kris Jenner's iconic mother passed away last week. What was her name?
3: Three.
4: Mary Jane.
1: Cardi B has been spotted with another professional athlete. What sport does he play?
4: Oh, shoot.
3: Three.
4: Two. Football?
1: And Law Roach turns 47 today. What kind of job does he have in the entertainment industry?
3: Three.
4: Two. Fashion stylist?
3: Okay.
1: Okay. Yeah. I'm going to give you a three. I'm going to give you three because I know I four. Don't even add about four because she meant, and then three. No, so no. Three.
2: Okay.
4: Okay.
2: All right.
1: And depending on where you are, okay, we'll get to it in a minute. Let's see how this goes. Number one, who won the World Cup?
2: Spain.
1: Spain did win the World Cup. Speaking of the World Cup, name one of the artists that performed in the unbelievably exceptional halftime show.
2: Justin Bieber.
1: Yeah, or Shakira or Madonna or BTS would have accepted any of those. Kris Jenner's iconic mother passed away last week. What is her name?
2: MJ?
1: Yeah, MJ or Mary Jo. We would have accepted either one. Cardi B has been spotted with another professional athlete. What sport does he play?
2: He's a soccer player.
1: He's a soccer player. She said football. Vanessa, don't lie to me. You meant American football, right? Vanessa?
4: Yes, I did.
1: Aww. Okay, go. See, she she's thought, honest. She's hold like on a second. Were you thinking about lying? I'm just curious.
4: No, not at all.
1: Okay, good. You're an honest person. And Law Roach turns 47 today. What kind of job does he have in the entertainment industry?
2: He's like a fashion guy. Fashion?
1: Designer? Yeah, sure. I'll accept that. Stylist, I mean, you won anyway, but a stylist is what we were looking for. That's a 4.75 and a win. Vanessa, you did a great job, but you have to say it. My name is Vanessa. I got showed up on a showdown, and you can't hang with a gorilla. Go.
4: My name is Vanessa. I got showed up on the showdown, and I can't hang with the gorilla.
1: Vanessa, you can't hang with a gorilla.
3: Boots, cat, boo, ba, boo, cat, cat, boo, cat, boo, ba, boo, cat, cat, boo, cat, boo, ba, boo, cat, cat, Vanessa. Girl, next time, just lie. Hey, boo, cat, boo, boo, cat, boo, cat, boo, cat, cat, boo, cat, cat, boo.
1: Good job, Vanessa, and thank you so much for listening. Have fun on your trip. Send lots of pictures. Tag us in one, okay? I want to see what this looks like.
4: Okay.
1: Okay, she's not going to do that, but whatever you idiot. 1,800 bucks tomorrow, 1,186 wins and 31 straight. Good job, Shell.
2: Ooh, thank you very much.
1: Okay, have a good day. We'll see you tomorrow.
2: Okay, you too. Bye.
1: All right, Kiki's Court is up next. Grandma?
3: Grandma, you are blocked.
1: Grandma is blocked in Kiki's Court after Olivia Dean. We're back in 3 minutes on The Fred Show.

0: Fred Show. It's Kiki's Court.
1: Just to clarify, Vanessa got three. She said Mary Jane and not Mary Jo. And then she said soccer. And then when we asked her to make sure that she was not...
2: She said football.
1: She said football. And then for some people, football is soccer. But then I asked her to tell the truth and not lie to me. And she did say that she meant football, not soccer. So she got three. I don't want to hear it. All right, Kiki, how you doing?
3: I'm good.
1: Judge Kiki is here. You guys are the jury in Kiki's Court. 855-591-1035. You can call and text the same number. Judge Kiki, all rise for the Honorable Judge Kiki.
3: Thank you. Let's get into the courtroom. The gavel has been hit. It says, hey, Kiki, am I wrong for going no contact with my mother-in-law? My name is Miranda. My mother-in-law has been super religious, but my husband and I are not. And we agreed that we wanted to let our daughter decide her own beliefs when she's older. Well, last weekend, my mother-in-law babysat while we were at a wedding. When I picked my daughter up, she told me grandma took her to church and that she had so much fun because she got the chance to go in the water. Turns out...
1: Oh, no.
4: Hold on.
3: Go in the water, honey. Turns out my mother-in-law had my daughter baptized without telling either of us. When I confronted her, she said she didn't want to risk the baby's soul and that as a grandparent, she had the right to make that decision. I told her, you will never be alone with my daughter again. Now she's calling me dramatic and some of the family members are saying I should let it go because she meant well. Am I wrong?
1: Wow, Kiki.
3: Oh, this is a hot mess. Grandma, you cannot do this. I understand you have your beliefs, you love your grandchild, and your heart may have been in the right place. But that is not your child. You cannot make that type of decision and not consult the parents first. Like, what are you doing?
4: That's crazy.
3: That is wild work. And that's from my altar boy, Jason. He's an altar boy, and he even says this is crazy.
4: Yeah, we don't do, you know, forced baptism.
3: Right.
4: That's
3: like,
4: crazy.
3: Girl, what?
1: Wow.
4: That's crazy.
3: Yeah.
1: Wow.
3: I don't think you're wrong, Miranda. I know this is going to be a lot for you to process. And hopefully you all can get past it at some point because clearly the grandmother loves you and loves the granddaughter. So for you to go no contact, I know that's going to really hurt her. But she brought this on herself, in my opinion.
1: Yeah, you don't get to just make that decision on behalf of, like, it's whether you agree or disagree, it's the parents' decision. Because I was raised Catholic, I was baptized, but my mom was the same way. She said, you know, hey, look, my grandmother was very devout, a very devout Catholic, and she wanted me to be confirmed, and she wanted me to be a priest. Bad news. I became a radio personality instead. So pretty much the opposite. But my mom's thing was, hey, you get to decide. You're baptized. That we got you started here. We took you to church. We did the deal. But that's, you know, your process and your relationship with religion is up to you. You know, we'll guide you in the best way that we can to be a, you know, good person. But if you don't want to be confirmed, you don't have to be. If you don't want to go to church every Sunday, you don't have to. And if my Nana had somehow superseded that, that would have been a big problem. I don't know if it would have been no contact, but it would have been a huge problem. Her heart was in the right place, but you cannot do that.
3: Right. Like, the poor little girl's like, I had so much fun with grandma. She put me in the water. Right. Like, what?
4: Oh, wow.
3: What? No.
1: Girl, they want a water park.
4: Right. No.
1: It's a whole different thing. 855-591-1035. I want to know what you say. Danita, listener number 1 of 13. Grandma, you in trouble? Absolutely not. I would go no contact, but I'm kind of a B. It's what she said.
3: Oh, okay.
1: Those were her words.
3: Self-awareness. I'm here.
1: Someone else said, grandma would have caught these hands.
3: Oh, no.
1: Yeah, you don't get to do that. Like, you don't have to agree, but it's up to the parents. It's up to the immediate family to make that decision. You can't override them.
3: No. And obviously she knew she was doing something wrong because she didn't even bother texting or calling.
2: Correct.
3: Or, you know, sending a photo after, like, oh, look what we did. Like, she clearly knew that the parents were not going to be on board for this at all.
1: Yeah, I don't think anyone disagrees with that.
2: Grandparents are always going to do, and I hate this, but they're always going to do what grandparents are going to do. But I do think there's a line. Like, we're not going to baptize or put faith on children without consulting the parents. Absolutely. But I feel like I could relate in a way, not that intensely, but like my mom will truly my mom will do what she does, period. But yeah. Now when it comes to my kid, I've noticed little trends here and there. And started small, started with no sweets, right? Next thing you know, she just come home with a cookie in her mouth. So it's like things like that. And I'm like, okay, so I'm almost curious too with this relationship. Like, what else has grandma done that they know about or don't know about, you know? Because this can't be the first time. So going no contact might be best for everybody right now. At least
1: that's
2: for a little
1: bit.
2: That's
1: a big deal. I agree with you. Like, grandmas are going to grandma, and I think if you try and control that, but there is a line as far as, you know, giving the kid, you know, candy or something, short of them being allergic to it or being, you know, somehow irresponsible, you know, buying them stuff or letting them stay up too late or whatever. Mm-hmm. You know, that's the kind of stuff that grandmas do, and I think if you resist that, then it's a rite of passage, right? Like, our grandparents did it for us, and then, you know, true. Whatever. But when it comes to health, religion, well-being, you know, safety, I think those are categories where you can absolutely say no, you know, you can't do that. Ashley, good morning, welcome to the show.
5: Good morning, how are you?
1: Hi, doing great. Kiki's Court, I mean, grandma went and baptized grandkid against mom's wishes. What do you think?
5: In the moment, I might have lost myself and grandma would have caught some hands, because you cannot.
4: Oh no.
6: Amen.
5: You can't. It's crossing so many boundaries. And you would think, obviously grandma was a parent before, you know what boundaries not to cross.
2: Mm-hmm.
5: That's a decision you made for your child, and you should let them do that. I baptized my kids, but I baptized them, and then I said I would let them figure out down the line if they wanted to follow, you know, our religion, or if they wanted to go a different way. I wasn't going to force them into anything. I just, that was all. But if I said no, it's no.
1: Yeah, I agree. And it's a conversation between the adults. Like, if grandma is that, I almost said hell-bent. If grandma is that committed to this, I mean, that's a conversation, and if it's a serious conversation, so be it. But, like, that needs to happen among the adults, and whatever the mom decides, it's her kid. I realize grandma plays a role, but I think Kiki and I, we're all on the same page here. You know, you
5: it's
1: don't get
5: parents.
1: To override
5: the parents. The mother and father, and you are just an outside non-factor right now, grandma, and you follow what we say.
1: Yeah, take the kid out for ice cream or something like that. Thank you so much. Have a good day, Ashley.
5: Thanks. Bye, you too.
1: Yeah. Yeah, I just, oh boy. Terry, good morning, Terry.
7: Good morning.
1: Hi, so Kiki's Court, what say you?
7: I was just wondering, like, what priest or pastor would do this without talking to the parents?
3: Oh, girl, they're out here. And she also, the grandmother probably just gave consent and said, I am the parent at this moment, you know?
2: I can see that.
4: Yeah.
7: Oh,
1: yeah,
7: no.
1: Or this was all okay on the up and up. I would, if I were a pastor or I were, you know, a clergy or something, I'd probably trust the grandmother, but maybe he shouldn't.
7: Well, yeah, and I mean, I'm assuming that grandma goes to the church regularly. Like, don't they know?
3: Yeah, that too.
1: Yeah, I'm not sure. Great questions. Thank you, Terry. Have a good day.
7: You too. Thank you. Love you guys.
1: Well, love you too. It's been decided. I'd reverse it.
3: I mean, can't reverse it. Wait. That's the thing. And you've taught your granddaughter this without the parents' consent. Mm-mm. And trust me, there are churches, and I won't name any, that will baptize you with no paperwork from anyone. My brother, this actually happened to my brother. Okay. We were outside playing one day, and a school bus would come through the neighborhood to pick up kids and take them to church services. Okay. And they offered him a bag of candy to go to the church service. He went to the church service and he came home so proud to show Helena this paper that said he was baptized.
2: Oh.
3: And she had no idea. Yes, Kayla. It was crazy.
2: What?
3: Yes. Yes. So people will definitely baptize you.
2: He got on a baptism bus and nobody knew?
3: Yeah.
2: Christ for everyone.
3: Shout out to Sergio. He's been a hot mess. No, I'm just kidding. But yeah.
2: Yeah, what happened to him there?
1: That's
2: crazy.
1: I don't know about the baptism bus.
2: No. Never heard of that one?

0: way, guys. We got literally first complaint. Don't do it every day. At some point, we're going to have to put a poll up, and I'm going to let people decide what to do. And maybe I'll tell you the truth about the results, and maybe I won't. No, I mean, look, we do the best we can to make everybody happy every day, and very, very clearly, we can't do that. So, it's Monday, isn't it? I think I'm going to go cry in the corner. Let's do the fun fact next. I hope you like that.
1: Wake up. More Fred Show next. Wake up.
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It's up to you. Another chance to win happens at 10 this morning on Hot

0: to the Beltway. 95 southbound, the right lane is closed between Occoquan and Prince William Parkway for construction. You're going to be jammed from Woodbridge. Right lane and shoulder are blocked on Pennsylvania Avenue southbound between Old Marlboro Pike and Dower House Road for road work. Suitland Parkway inbound, stop and go between Alabama Avenue southeast and Stanton Road. And the outer loop is stop and go between the 95 interchange and Georgia Avenue. I'm Rose, and that's your traffic.
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3: Partly cloudy with a high of 87.
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0: that eventually a day on Earth will be 25 hours long. Not 24.
1: Girl, when?
0: 25. Yeah, just one more hour to enjoy, Caitlin.
1: Girl.
0: The Earth's speed as it orbits the sun is not at a fixed rate. No matter how constant it may seem to us mortals, it's actually slowing over time. But don't toss your clocks out too soon. The length of a day will become 25 hours in about 200 million years.
2: Oh.
3: That has nothing to do with me. Not my business.
0: Talk to me about the next maybe 10 to 15 total. I know that's probably much, but
3: combined
0: it just kind of depends how much more this I can put up with. But so eventually, 200 million years from now, a day on Earth will be 25 hours long. If we keep treating each other and Earth the way that we are, there ain't going to be no 200 million years of Earth, just for the record. Yeah. I'm just trying to make sure, you know. Be nice to each other.
4: Hey. Yeah. 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
0: 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Thank you so much for having us on today. We love you. 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And find us on YouTube, Facebook, TikTok, Instagram, and Twitch live all morning. And you can catch up there anytime. So like, subscribe, follow, all the things if you would. Tomorrow, stay or go, we'll debate some relationship drama. More money with Shelley. Waiting by the Phone, of course, from the Hall of Fame. Why did somebody get ghosted? We do it every day. And much more. See you in the morning. Bye, guys.
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0: 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And the Outer Loop is stop and go between the 95 Interchange and Georgia Avenue. I'm Rose, and that's your traffic.
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0: Partly cloudy with a high of 87.
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0: Gomez on Hot 99.5. Good morning. It is finally over. The World Cup is over. Me and everybody like me, we can finally stop pretending that we're actually interested in this sport that we've never ever watched.
1: Thank you.

Nick Gomez on Hot 99.5. I will say it's a little tough to watch the World Cup yesterday, the final, and see shots of the crowd and remember that those tickets cost like $7,000 each. It may look like it's a bunch of regular everyday people, but it's not. Those are people who can afford $7,000 tickets, which explains why there were so many celebrities at MetLife Stadium in New Jersey. Julia Garner, Lindsey Vonn, Jalen Brunson, Winnie Harlow, Kevin Hart, Javier Bardem, John Hamm, Mr. Beast, Rob Gronkowski, Matt Damon, Dwayne Wade, Gabrielle Union, Jay-Z and Beyonce, ASAP.

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The $1,000 could be yours. It's Somber on now. It's

first, this whole exploding diarrhea parasite thing is just a train wreck and a mess. The FDA thought that it was one brand of lettuce that had the cyclospora in it. And then a couple hours later, they're like, actually, no, you don't have to recall your lettuce. We didn't find it there. Or just one straight answer. Can we get one straight answer about whatever kind of vegetables are going to make us poop our pants? I'm begging.

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So many of our faves at the World Cup final yesterday at MetLife Stadium in New Jersey. I mean, you had Beyonce, Jay-Z, Rihanna, tons of others watching the game. Then, of course, the closing ceremony slash halftime show. Madonna, Justin Bieber, Post Malone doing the closing ceremony, which, by the way, happened before the game even started, if that makes sense in your brain. And the whole time, talking about who's going to be the special guest was the Muppets.

the Anthem. Malcolm Todd is going to be in town. I've got tickets for you all week long. All you got to do is just be caller 9-877-995-4681. Those tickets are all yours. Plus, we go commercial free right after this.

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0: Commercial free on Hot 99.5 all week long, getting you in to see Malcolm Todd. He comes to the Anthem September 20th. Lisa, in Rockville, you're caller 9. You're going to the show.
1: My son has been wanting to go. Oh, my God.
0: Mom of the Year Award incoming for you. 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

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This is something that we got from the title track, a little taste. I mean, this is all that we got, just a little beat. But at least it's something. She gave us some visuals too. I'll take it.

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Still commercial free on Hot 99.5. Just a little shocked that Taylor Swift wasn't like inserted into the World Cup celebrations in one way or another. I mean, Madonna, Shakira, Bieber, Post Malone, all deserved. But you know, Taylor's Taylor. I'm surprised we didn't get something. I guess maybe we could use a break.

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There's this list of the beach behaviors that piss people off the most. And I'm not sure that we're all living in reality here. 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At the top of this list, taking sand or shells from the beach, considered the most shameless activity that annoys people while they're visiting. Next on the list, peeing in the water and drinking alcohol. Those are like the top three things you're supposed to do at the beach. Collect shells, pee in the ocean so you don't have to go to the bathroom, and have a beverage. We have lost our way.

I'm telling you, my whole vibe watching the World Cup final yesterday was like, I don't know what the hell anybody is saying or doing, but I'm kind of living for it. Extra time, offsides, these are all things that don't mean anything in my brain, but it was fun. 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
1: It was Kaylin.
2: Yeah.
1: One of the most attractive people of all time or
2: yeah,
1: something,
2: I have high
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2: standards
1: it?
2: And good music taste.
1: Oh, it was high standards. I'm one of the hottest people of all time, though, wasn't
2: you
1: it?
2: You are, yeah.
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what the hell anybody on Twitter is saying when they start critiquing all these crazy things about the Odyssey and Christopher Nolan and IMAX and shooting and cameras and locations and CGI. You've lost me with all of those vocab words. Just tell me if the movie is good or not and if I should go see it. And it seems like the Odyssey is good, so I'm going to go see it. Harry Styles is on Hot 99.5.

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Nick Gomez on Hot 99.5. While I don't condone it, I think we can let some people be. This woman in the UK is all set for Christmas already in July. Her tree stays up year-round, so that's taken care of. But her house is already decorated. Gifts are bought and wrapped. But the concerning part of this is that she's already bought most of the food, too. I don't know how much of that food is lasting the next 5

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for Best New Artist last year and performed at the Grammys. I thought that just like meant that he was part of the Academy now. I mean, now he gets to vote on the Grammys this coming year. New from him called My Body Isn't Ready on Hot 99.5.

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I mean, happy he was there, but a little bit underwhelmed by that performance from Bieber last night at the World Cup final. Everything Hallelujah. Maybe not something a little more exciting like this one. 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

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You know when it's like one of those days, just something is off. 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Something is off. You just like need to go home to reset. And by go home to reset, I mean like go back to bed and try again tomorrow. That's where we're at today. And you know what? Maybe it's just Monday.

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3: Hot 99.5. Traffic. In Fairfax and Chantilly, watch out for an accident on Eastbound 50 at Airline Parkway. And in West Springfield, there is crash activity on Old Key Mill Road at Greeley Boulevard, so use caution there as well. On the local lanes on the outer loop between the Wilson Bridge and 295, there is a work zone in the right lane that is causing slowdowns from Telegraph Road. That's your traffic up to the minute.
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Okay, I'm not going to lie. I talked a big game saying like, oh yeah, give me the cyclospora or whatever when Rose reminded me I shouldn't be eating a salad. And now my stomach already feels crazy. Like, this is all in my head, right? On Hot 99.5.

Ariana Grande changing the lyrics to Thank You Next about her ex, Ricky. It used to be Now I Listen and Laugh, but she's been changing it to We Always Find Our Way Back.

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interesting new study that found 93% of men do something or have done something. 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

0: 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Hey, I'm Elizabeth Bethany. I have Nikki Glaser tickets this week during Connect 3. So that happens at 3 o'clock. But first, I was wondering if you saw this. 93% of men, according to a study, have done what?
1: Cuddled with another dude?
0: Yes. So you saw the same study.
1: I thought it was fake, though.
0: No, I don't think so. The internet never tells lies.
1: I mean, 93%, that's pretty strong.
0: It is, but we are finally seeing a softening of masculinity. I mean, I think that was one of the best parts of this season of Love Island is how strong the bromances were.
1: Maybe it's that menstruation period where everyone needs a cuddle.
0: Oh my God, it's about time they start admitting and doing something about those mood swings.
1: Exactly.
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12: There is an accident now in Alexandria on the outer loop before the Eisenhower Avenue connector, blocking the left lane. Within the delay that extends from Springfield Interchange to the Wilson Bridge, on the inner loop at the 270 spur, work zone there in the left lane is causing delays from the toll road. That's your traffic up to the minute.
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3: This is a game of brains, I guess, or paying attention. People say we don't have any attention spans anymore, but I disagree. We're out here binging things. So figure out what these next three songs have in common, and you could be going to see Nikki Glaser. You know that's going to be such a good show. Something in the title, the artist, or a specific word in the lyrics.

Okay, it's almost more difficult to pick out songs when I don't have an artist to narrow it down for me. Why not take it back to NSYNC days? But why did I bring that one in? Tell me what all three of these songs have in common, and I will get you Nikki Glaser tickets. 877-995-4681. Here's your final song.

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1: Do they all have the word star in them?
0: No, that's not it. 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
1: Oh, okay, thank you.
0: I hate disappointing people, but I also do love a game and competition and seeing people try to figure things out. So anyway, if you want to see Nikki Glaser, she's going to be at the Hall at Live. If you can tell me what those three songs that I just played had in common. We had that one. We had Girlfriend from NSYNC. 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

0: 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Did you figure out what our three songs had in common?
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0: Kinda. I mean, all songs are, right? So that's not the answer. They were all talking about showing something, though. So I'll have two pairs of Nikki.

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texted me yesterday that Post Malone confuses him, and, you know, that's fair. But I loved him performing before the World Cup game yesterday, and he's on Hot 99.5.

Olivia Rodrigo, that is The Cure on Hot 99.5. We have the Monday Motivation Mix coming up and another $1,000 at 4 o'clock. And that's when we, you know, learn goodness, share goodness. But we can also learn lessons from people who did it the hard way. There is a woman who was arrested. She was speeding. She had a bunch of illegal things in her car. And she was doing it all naked. Butt naked. Whole thing. Everything out. She gets pulled over. She's like, but I'm naked, so can't arrest me. Or maybe you don't want to arrest me because look at me, I'm so hot. It didn't work. You know, we all come up with these excuses in our heads of what we'll say if we get pulled over. Turns out, being naked, not one of those that you can file under. It works.

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16: Pretty solid summer day. We're going to get down to 66 overnight. Tomorrow, high of 85. Definitely some clouds and probably storms.
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much enjoyed Bieber at the World Cup performance yesterday. Simple, but it showcased him. Anyway, we're commercial free, and he is on Hot 99.5, the Monday Motivation Mix, coming up in 6 minutes.

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0: When you talk about something that brings you joy, it normally makes other people happy as well. 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
1: After having a conversation with my godfather about how I couldn't afford to propose to my girlfriend because I couldn't afford the ring, he said, meet me at JCPenney in 30 minutes. And in 30 minutes, we were at JCPenney shopping for a ring. And my godfather had gotten me the ring, and I'm going to be able to propose finally.
0: Yeah, that's very kind of him.
2: We love our sugar daddy.
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0: 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I'm Elizabethany. DJ Dirty Elbows is killing it, but then also Zach has been joining me. And we wanted to know, what's the last thing to bring you pure joy?
1: I just bought my dog a new toy, and he's just over the moon with it. He can't stop playing with it.
2: What is their name?
1: His name is Lucky. He's yellow. I'm a first-time dog mom.
2: So you're very proud.
1: So I am. Mm-hmm.
0: I think my cats probably give me the purest joy.
2: Yeah, I mean, I feel like that's factual information.

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It's on 99.5 in the Monday Motivation Mix. I was learning about these kidney camps. I feel weird calling it that. So it's sleepaway camps for kids who have kidney diseases. So they have dialysis centers right there, like on campus or whatever. And all of these kids saying that their sisters, their brothers would go to a camp, but they couldn't. And now they found these. And what a beautiful thing.

0: 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I didn't ask you, what is your biggest joy?
1: My dogs. I haven't felt good for like the last week. And the way they just know. And they just like cuddled me the entire time. That literally brought me so much joy.
0: Really good answer. And actually makes me feel bad because I was just going to say like the sandwich.
1: I will say the sandwich flowers. That you had today looks so good. I literally wanted a bite of it, but you finished it too quickly.
0: Yeah. But I should also say my son.
1: I feel like since you had this baby, like now that you're a mom, you're so much more positive.
0: That's not true.
1: It is true.
0: I'm trying
1: to
0: be.
1: Now you want to talk about being happiness?
0: Yeah. I always love happy. I just also like telling people that they're idiots.

Motivation Mix and IMEB. I have gotten panic attacks before, and when people don't know how to help, it does make it worse. If you're ever around a friend who might be going through it, just telling them, like, hey, this might be a panic attack. You're not going to die. That helps. But staying as calm as you can, and then after

0: 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My name is Elizabethany. I've been talking about this happiness study over the past couple weeks because it was huge. Hundreds of thousands of people that they looked at over many years, and habits that we should invest in to make our life happier is invest in your relationships, like your life depends on it, because your life does depend on your relationships. Protect time more fiercely than money. Which is probably why we put different values on our time with our money. But yeah, time more important than money. Seek experiences that challenge. You don't want experiences that are comforting you. I mean, obviously sometimes, but the more you are challenged, the happier you end up being. Spend on others, not just yourself. And spend 120 minutes a week in nature. No exceptions. Whatever you're doing, whatever you can, even if it's a 30-minute walk a day.
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1: Now, I may not be the worst or the best, but you gotta respect my honesty. And I may break your heart, but I don't really think there's anybody as bomb as me. So you can take this chance.

one kind of people that I will never understand, and that is the Russians. And now there's a trend. Men are smashing their phones because they think that their phone does not look cool or tough enough unless it's shattered.

0: Welcome, Todd, right there on Hot 99.5. I am Elizabethany. I keep thinking about a call that we got earlier during the Monday Motivation Mix. Zach was in here with me. We were talking about the joys that people have had recently, but one guy talked about how his uncle, I think it was his uncle, bought an engagement ring for him to give to his, I guess, soon-to-be fiance. Like, he told his uncle that he was broke, he couldn't do it, so his uncle's like, meet me at JCPenney. And I'll buy you a ring for her.
1: I don't want to poo-poo on your parade. I know that that brought you joy, but number one, if you propose to me with a JCPenney ring, the answer is automatically no. And if you can't afford a ring on your own, the answer is no. I'm so sorry. I had to say it.
2: You know, it's all good. Everybody has a personal preference, and it's all good. You know, I'm a huge traditional romantic, so like I'm all about like the feeling, the love and the moment and the butterflies and the imaginary orchestras in the background. That's my vibe.
0: But is it romantic if someone else is buying the ring that your person is gonna wear forever? I originally told Zach that he went too hard on this guy, that like, you know, let him be joyful, but now I'm just feeling like it's hypocritical. Okay. You can't call yourself a romantic and then have someone else pay for the ring. I'd rather have a tiny ring that you picked out, you made whatever, and paid for than finding out your uncle is your sugar daddy. Is that how it's going to be the whole marriage?
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Did you see there was a bear in Frederick? Downtown Frederick, roaming around, a little black bear. Oh, I'm so mad I didn't get to have a drink with it. But it's Hot 99.5. This is Alex Warren.

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Hot Topic has really great t-shirts, like of all kinds. I missed that memo, but it's Hot 99.5. I saw they had Lizzie McGuire. They also have a ton of other Disney Channel. Great Cars, Furby, Barney, but even White Lotus and Yellowstone shirts I'm looking at. I know.

0: Bethany. Let me get you your e-buzz for today. So William Shatner is 95 years old, and he is making a festival debut in, he has a heavy metal rock band called The Uckers. So they're doing one of the festivals in Chicago, and he is also sharing what is on his rider. He wants fire breathers, a DeLorean, a bowl of sauerkraut, all demanded for Riot Fest. There's going to be another live-action Disney remake for Princess Tiana. I rolled my eyes until I saw that Coleman Domingo is in charge of writing. And you know what? I will support anything that Coleman Domingo does. The latest season of Four Seasons. I just love his character in that show so much. And some more details about Jelly Roll and Bunny and their divorce that was settled as of Friday. So they might still be trying to have a kid together and raising it in one big happy family. Bunny also sharing that she mourned the loss for over a year before they actually filed for divorce, which typically happens with women. It's like when they leave, they're gone. They're out. Most of their divorce settlement was public, but they are splitting all of their items, like all of their household things, secretly. Interesting.
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I'm happy to report that even though Rose pointed out that I was eating a salad, that it has not affected me, okay? That lettuce is fine. We don't need to be afraid of eating healthy. I mean, I don't know how long it takes to hit, but my stomach stopped bubbling, at least, you know? 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
2: David Kushner. I feel like his music is hit or miss, because sometimes it's like too sleepy. Other times, I can get into it. But again, Exposed is not about me. It's about you and what you like and you telling us. So let's see what you think. David Kushner, this is Electrified.

0: is David Kushner. It's called Electrified on Hot 99.5. It almost gives me Imagine Dragons vibes, though. And I just remember when he was at Jingle Ball, seeing him perform, it was like a mind bleep because his face does not match his voice, but it's incredible. So he said it's the first track from his upcoming album and that it's about the moment devotion first catches fire, when love is overwhelming, untouchable, and unreal. It's the spark you surrender to before you know where it leads, which, you know, is a very exciting time. But is it an exciting song? You got to let me know. 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

back-to-back on Connect 3, it would be real easy to get Nikki Glaser tickets, which is what I have for you all this week on Hot 99.5 at 3 o'clock. I was looking at these 3D printed shoes, which sounds great. You know, it forms exactly to your foot, but they are horrendously ugly. 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
1: 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But first, a happy ending. There is a guy who has been selling leather bags on the streets of New York for decades, like 30 years. And all of a sudden, one influencer posts about it, his $35 handmade leather bags. And now there's constantly a line. He's almost doubled the price. They started a website. And, I mean, like, he's just selling out. Good for him.

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2: Pretty solid summer day. We're going to get down to 66 overnight. Tomorrow, high of 85. Definitely some clouds and probably storms.
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1: Congratulations to the fans of Spain.
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1: Celebrations around the world after that World Cup that now people are saying that what they say the day after Christmas. It's over.
2: Yeah, I know.
1: Really liked it. What's next? Women's World Cup next year.
2: All right. That's true.
1: Put it on your calendar.
2: All right.
1: Now, that alarm went off this morning. I didn't moan. I didn't lay in there. I rolled right out, made my coffee in my bedroom, which I have advertised several times to you about. It's a game changer to make your coffee in your bedroom while you get ready. It's also time saver traffic. Like, it is a time cruncher. I got to tell you something, you
2: tell
1: two.
2: Tell us.
1: Tanya. I was talking about you guys last night to somebody. My buddy Ben. I was telling him about how much I love getting, I didn't say beaten up, but directed by the two of you. What's the right word?
2: I feel like you're not using the word that you used.
1: Corrected. No, you guys, I always think I've got the right view until you correct me with a better view of things. Kind of what I was saying.
2: It's just conversation.
1: Anyway, I got to remind me, bookmark this. I got to tell you a story about my buddy Ben. Remember, he left his sunglasses and I kept them, but I didn't really tell him.
2: Oh, yeah.
1: And I was feeling guilty.
2: Yeah.
1: I found out he has something on mind he didn't tell me about. We'll get back to it.
2: Wow.
1: Yeah. He kept something on mind, never told me about until I told him about the glasses that I had that you guys didn't like.
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0: 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Ariana Grande has been spotted more and more with her ex, Ricky Alvarez, and Tanya says it proves something.
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1: All right, so check it out. Got a quote of the day for you here in a second. But also, doing this when you drive takes away stress, builds immunity, makes you a better driver. 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
1: 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That means that they're in a good mood. When people actually just are walking around whistling randomly.
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1: 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I'm like, wow, I'm whistling.
2: 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That's a skill. I must be chipper.
1: Yeah, I must be in a good mood. I'm whistling. Let me second guess myself. Okay, so sing. I'm going to play a song here for you to do it in a second. Today's quote says, Neat Tanya, stop expecting you from other people.
2: Amen.
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